0: Near miss between two planes at Sydney Airport. A Qatar Airways and Jetstar aircraft came within just metres of colliding while on the tarmac. An attendant on the Jetstar flight is understood to have been injured in the incident. Today reporter Jack Hahn has told Trent Nikolic the Jetstar pilot is laying blame against the other operator.
1: The Jetstar pilot has made clear that the Qatar plane was told to stop, to wait, to hold short, to essentially give them right of way. Evidently, that did not happen because they came within mere metres of each other.
0: A driver has been charged after a car slammed into a Sydney bus stop, leaving a man in hospital. Georgina Winter has the details.
2: Police say an Audi crashed into a bus shelter at Lane Cove with about half a dozen people waiting inside. An 18-year-old man suffered injuries to his leg and was taken to hospital in a stable condition. It's alleged the 29-year-old female driver ran from the scene before trying to enter a parked car and assaulting its driver. She was placed under arrest, with officers claiming she refused to undergo a breath test. Further inquiries have found her driver's license was disqualified in May for 5 years. The accused is due in court today. Georgina Winter reporting.
0: A man's been charged, accused of assaulting another man in Sydney's East. A 41-year-old was treated at Coogee after the incident before being taken to hospital. A 26-year-old was arrested at the scene and charged with assault. New South Wales has recorded its first cases of the H5 avian influenza in native birds. Two greater crested terns have tested positive, one on the south coast and the other in the state's far west. The case in the far west is the first inland detection of the H5 bird flu in inland Australia. A cold front sweeping across southern Australia is expected to bring damaging winds, rain and potential flooding to parts of the country. A severe weather warning has been issued for alpine areas in New South Wales. Senior meteorologist Sarah Scully says it's going to be wet and windy in the southeast of the country.
3: So that includes southeastern parts of South Australia, southern New South Wales, Victoria and even parts of northern Tasmania.
0: Also making news, Ukrainian officials say three people have been killed in Russian attacks near the country's capital. 90,000 people are taking part in the City to Surf run in Sydney, trekking from Hyde Park to Bondi Beach this morning. And researchers say they've discovered a gene mutation which could explain why some people remain naturally skinny. In finance, one Australian dollar buying 70.67 US cents.
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0: The Dolphins have secured a maiden final spot with a 40-32 Queensland Derby victory over the Broncos. Despite Brisbane storming to an early 24-0 lead, the Finns fought back from a 30-24 halftime deficit to seal their 13th win of the season. Dolphins coach Christian Wolfe says his side ran the game in the second half.
5: I love the way we fought our way back into the contest in the first half, and you know, the second half I felt like we were in control. I felt like we were always going to win. Obviously there was a couple of nervous moments, but as I said, I thought we were in control for the whole 40 minutes.
0: The Rabbitohs took down the Eels in their match, 28-24. The Storm thumped the Seagulls, 42-20. Wins for the Bulldogs, Titans and Warriors in the NRLW. In AFL action, Adelaide's kept its top four hopes alive with a win over Richmond, Sydney also securing a win, and the Wallabies have defeated Japan in Osaka. It's 10:04. That's news and sport.
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7: And I better look the temperature up because I have no idea what it is. But a maximum of 19 has been forecast for today, but it will be partly cloudy with fog on the southern slopes early this morning. I don't know if there was or not. I didn't get up early enough to see one. There's a high chance of showers in the south and a medium chance elsewhere and northeasterly winds. For tomorrow, it will be partly cloudy, a very high chance of showers, most likely in the morning, and north to northeasterly winds on Wednesday. That was for tomorrow, Monday. Tuesday, it will be partly cloudy with a slight chance of a shower on the most likely in the morning, with westerly winds, and on Wednesday, It will be cloudy with a slight chance of morning frost on the northern slopes. A high chance of showers most likely in the afternoon and evening. The chance of a thunderstorm on the southern plains in the morning and afternoon, and light winds becoming northwesterly. And we'll see what we can find out about our current temperatures. At the moment, it is 17 degrees, and the time is 6 minutes past 10 o'clock.
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7: And we've got a few requests to get through yet. Not many, but a few. We've got Kiss an Angel Good Morning, and who was that one? Oh, that was for Doss. You know, I've changed it all up. It's not Charlie Pride today. I might do this a bit later too with some of the other ones. With the next one. Just for a change, we've got Conway Twitty with his version of it. And I was thinking too, the next one is Jolene with Dolly Parton. I might see if there's any other versions of Jolene around and play that when we've finished all the requests. Anyway, just for a change, here's Conway Twitty with Kiss an Angel Good Morning, and it is for Doss.

0: And did anyone notice in the middle of that, he said, it's always in that song that Charlie sings.
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Yes, and that was Lonnie Lee, Starlight Star Bright. Where is it? No, it was for Colin. And before that, Jolene from Dolly, of course, was for Chris. And now this next one. And A Bicycle Built for Two. Now, I always thought the name of that song was Daisy Bell, but I did find it on our on the station system, not mine, the station system, A Bicycle Built for Two. And we shall find out what that's all about. I haven't listened to it, but however, it's got the right name. But and we're playing this for Ray. It is, been very remiss in this, is telling people the time every now and then. It's 16 minutes past 10 o'clock.

Yes, and that was the song, and as I said, I've always thought that was called Daisy Bell. Anyway, never mind. We found it, excuse me, in the long run. Now, Leave Him in the Long Yard, and this is a Slim Dusty song, of course, and we're playing this one for Clive. It is 19 minutes past 10 o'clock.

0: Yes, Neil Diamond, Sweet Caroline. And we played that one for Barry at Robert, well, I shouldn't say at Robert Young, because that's where everybody's from for today. Now, we have one for Alison. And this one from, I haven't played, I don't think I've ever played this since I've been on here. But it's on our system. This is John Lennon, and the song is Give Peace a Chance.
1: Two, one, two, three, four.

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I don't know if Louis has sung another country song, but that's what Crazy Arms is. And we played that one. It was requested I think just a Louis Armstrong song was requested. I haven't got the list I got faxed to me here. But anyway, it was for Margie at Robert Young. Louis Armstrong singing Crazy Arms. And right now we have one for Jean. Good morning. This is for Jean Worley. And for Jean we have one from Vince Gill. And this is Whenever You Come Around.

Yes, and morning has broken. That was Sir Harry Secombe. And as I said, gee, it would be terrible to have a voice like that, wouldn't it? We played it for Norma. Now, this next one is for Sue. Now, Sue asked for Johnny Cash singing Crystal Chandeliers. Now, it doesn't matter how hard I looked, I couldn't find Johnny Cash singing a version of Crystal Chandeliers. But I could find from his Hobo album, which I don't have, but I have now, a song called Crystal Chandeliers and Burgundy. So this could be the song that Sue is trying to think of. It's from Johnny Cash, and it's from his Hobo album, where he's travelling all over the place in trains. And it's called Crystal Chandelier and Burgundy.

0: That was a fella by the name of Demis Roussos, and the song was Forever and Ever. And who wanted to listen to Forever and Ever? Someone did. Oh, well, that was for Judith. And we've played Sue's, Crystal Chandelier and Bergen, and now this one's for Mary. One from the King again, from Elvis. And this is Blue Suede Shoes.
1: Well, it's one for the

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This is Mark Vincent to take us up close to the news. And You Raise Me Up. And we're playing it for Elaine.

Yes, great voice Mark Vincent had. Now, this will take us up to the news next one, and it's also the last on our request list for today. And this is for Helen. And for Helen, we have Ollie Austin and Blue Eyes, Crying in the Rain. That's another nice song I like anyway. And, yeah, Helen's a new name, and I'm told that she likes Tom Maxwell, Ollie Austin, and a few like that anyway. So, anyway. And a great big good morning to Robin as well.

0: This news report is brought to you by our sponsors, Kugel Florists and Framing. All your gardening, framing and homeware needs in one spot. Come on down to Kugel Florists and Framing, 13 Doyle Street, Narrabri.
1: It's 11 o'clock. Good morning. I'm Dusty Fitzpatrick. A crew member has been injured in a near miss between two planes at Sydney Airport. A Jetstar plane and a Qantas Airlines aircraft were involved in the incident while taxiing on the runway. A Jetstar worker was assessed by paramedics after the plane braked suddenly to avoid a collision. An investigation is now underway into the incident. An advertising campaign will be rolled out across Australia to raise awareness about bullying. The $5 million push will show children in everyday settings, including classrooms, sporting fields and online at home. Education Minister Jason Clare has told Nine it's important to tackle the issue before it starts.
2: Bullying, you know, can end in the worst of all worlds, in young people taking their own life. So mums and dads are worried about this. This links to a website that provides some tips and some helpful information.
1: The total number of bird flu cases in Australia has now reached 220. Two greater crested terns have tested positive in New South Wales, with one in the state's far west and the other on the south coast. Invasive Species Council Chief Executive Jack Goff says the inland detection is concerning.
3: This is really significant because it means we're starting to see this deadly bird flu penetrate inland. And of course, that'll have huge implications for populations of birds, particularly in the Murray-Darling Basin.
1: A man is due in court charged with assault after an incident in Sydney's eastern suburbs. Police will allege the 26-year-old assaulted a 41-year-old at Coogee. The older man was treated at the scene before being taken to hospital. The state's premier is dismissing his West Australian counterpart's plans to poach the 2028 NRL Grand Final from Sydney. The premiership decider is scheduled to take place on the same weekend as a visit from Pope Leo. Chris Minns insists Sydney is big enough to hold both events. More than 90,000 runners have hit the streets for this year's City to Surf event in Sydney. Some are still tracking the 14 kilometres from Hyde Park in the CBD to Bondi Beach. Andy Buchanan has been named the male champion, with Holly Campbell claiming the female winner title. Spokesperson Craig Hayden says people have been getting back into the event after COVID.
4: People have really got into their running boom, and for the last 3 years, yeah, we've managed to sell this event out with 90,000 runners.
1: Also making news, a severe weather warning for damaging winds has been issued for the Snowy Mountains, the Great Dividing Range and the state's Hunter region. And Oman says it's having positive discussions with Iran about securing a shipping route through the Strait of Hormuz. In finance, one Australian dollar buying 70.67 US cents.
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1: The Raiders are gearing up to take on the Sharks in the NRL before the Drag. Take on the Knights before the Dragons battle the Sharks. The Seagulls have been stunned by the Melbourne Storm, going down 42 points to 20. Seagulls co-captain Jake Trbojevic says it's a hard result to stomach.
6: We've got to turn it around. It's not going to. No one's going to do it for us, and we're lucky we get to go back home next week. So hopefully, we can play well. But yeah, very, very disappointing for what we had to play for today.
1: The Dolphins took down the Broncos 40 points to 32 in the Queensland Derby. The Rabbitohs secured a win over the Eels 28 points to 24. The Les Kiss era has kicked off with a 35-32 win for the Wallabies over Japan in the Osaka Heat. In the AFL, the Sydney Swans took down Port Adelaide by 97 points. It's 4 minutes past 11. That's the latest news and sport.
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8: The forecast for the northwest slopes and plains for the rest of today. It will be cloudy with a high chance of showers in the south, a medium chance elsewhere, and northeasterly winds. There's a moderate fire danger for the entire New England northwest, and I have no idea what I was going to say then. Oh, I'm going to tell the UV index, the moderate UV index. I've got out of, I don't know, I've got must have gone to sleep. And there's a chance of a possible rainstorm between 0 and 3 millimetres. Right, for tomorrow, it will be partly cloudy with a very high chance of showers, most likely in the morning, and north-to-north-easterly wind. On Tuesday, it'll be partly cloudy with a medium chance of showers on the southern slopes. A slight chance elsewhere and westerly winds. And on Wednesday, partly cloudy. The chance for morning frost on the southern slopes, on the northern slopes, I should say. Medium chance of showers, most likely in the morning and afternoon. The chance for thunderstorm on the southern plains in the afternoon and evening. And light winds becoming easterly. The current temperature at the moment, outside at the moment, is 16 degrees. The time is 6 minutes past 11 o'clock.
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8: And I said I might play some other versions of particular songs, right? I've picked one for Jolene, and this should be all right, this one. It won't be a terrible version of it because it is Olivia Newton-John.

and that's a recent acquisition. It's a group that call themselves Rock and Jukebox, and the song is called Storm in My Heart. There's a few versions around, but that's the most upbeat one of the lot, and I quite, well, everyone knows I like upbeat music. Don't ask me to dance to it, but I like it. And before that was the couple I said I'd see if I can find different versions of the same songs. And the first one was, as I said, Jolene from Olivia Newton-John with quite a good version. And, well, so was Que Sera Sera from Andre Rieu. So expected those to be pieces, good pieces of music from both those people. Anyway, I've let that go by the board for a few minutes now. Right now we have Blood, Sweat and Tears and When I Die from 1969.

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I'm going to stop that there and start it again in a minute. That little bit by the Rivers of Babylon, the whole 51 seconds of it, was Linda Ronstadt, and I have no idea where it came from. And I just sort of kept a copy of it just to keep wondering what the hell was all that about. And before that, we had Boxcar Willie with his version of Blue Moon of Kentucky. And this is a gentleman, is a fellow by the name of Andy Stewart. And he used to sing all the Scottish songs. If you wanted a Scottish song, the only one you could find was Andy Stewart to sing it. But that's sort of changed a bit now.

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frills. And they go on their vacations, posting videos of having fun as we sit in little boxes trying to pay all our bills.

Yes, I had no idea what I was going to get when I played that, because a fellow by the name of Tom Gardner, it's called Little Boxes. You know, I can remember Little Boxes on the Hillside, all made of ticky-tacky. But then it had, right after it, Parody Facebook. I had no idea what I was going to get. Righto, now I know what I'm going to get this time. This is Bruce Springsteen with his version of Chuck Berry's Promised Land.

That was not the promised land I thought it was. But anyway, it was a promised land from Bruce Springsteen. Coming up, we have Ice House. And it's from the Flowers album in 1980. And it's called Flowers.

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3: Righto now. That's it for me for the day. Thank you for listening. Thank you for the phone calls. And hopefully I've played something that you've enjoyed. And hopefully next week we hear from more than one of the nursing homes for the requests. And stay tuned. We've got some, thank you for listening. We've got some good music yet to come. There's a whole afternoon of it yet. And so to take us out for the next couple of songs, we've got the Deltones and then Fleetwood Mac, and possibly Little River Band as well. So, as I said, good music to come.

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3: And, well, hello, and it's a Sunday afternoon, and time for your temperatures. Maury, you're sitting on 16.6 degrees, Blessing on 15.9. Well, you're sitting on 14.9 degrees. Warriouta sitting on 14 degrees. Warriouta Rail sitting on 16.6. We will sitting on 15.9. Gunnedah sitting on 14.1 degrees. Tamworth sitting on 16.5 degrees. And lucky last, like always, Narrabri, we're sitting on 15.9 degrees, with the Narrabri West sitting on 14.6 degrees, with a maximum today of 19, and showers are too. And I know we've had a couple showers and that, so that means be aware potholes might show up anywhere, so be careful, it's wet weather after all. Well, you got Jordan in for now for JD's Music Mix. A big thanks to goes to Jeff, like every other Sunday, to get us started. We've got Sharon Hazlett and Will Hello, like to kick us off like always on a Sunday afternoon, and David Bowie with Beautiful Sunday.

0: Oh, there's a blast from the past there with Human Hermits with Mrs. Brown, you got a lovely daughter. And before we had Dave Bowie with Beautiful Sunday and Sharon A. Slip to kick us off with Well Hello. Well, we've got some spot and some messages coming up next. Then we'll have Olivia Newton-John with the Ring of Fire, Dennis Waterman with the new Tricks theme, and a bit of Aztec with DJ Combs with Everything's All Right.
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4: 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Works are continuing on the replacement of the Violet Street Bridge, Narrabri, with the old bridge deck now removed. The next stage will involve piling works for the near bridge foundations, followed by demolition of the existing bridge piers once complete. A detour remains in place via Selina Street, the Neil Highway and Tiburina Street, and will continue for the duration of the project. The new bridge will be stronger, wider and more accessible, with no road limits, as well as dedicated shared pathways for pedestrians and cyclists on both sides. 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

Aaron Goodvin there with A Country Dance. God, that's a great track. We got Kylie Hogan and Dean Ryan up now with Only Getting Started.

0: 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Everyone is welcome to all these services at the Presbyterian Church Hall, corner of Boulogne and Dewhurst Street, Narrabri.
1: And before that message, we had the Bee Gees with Island Stream. And Foster and Allen, we owe it all to you. We've got Hanson up now with Moon Bop.

Declan Annie there with Brendan Grace, where things are changing fast, and they sure are. And before that, we had a bit of Nat King Cole with the Rambling Rose, and a bit of Hanson with Moonbop. We got Simon Peters with Crystal Chandeliers, Alan Warren with Passenger, and we'll try and fit a bit Dion with The Wanderer before the 1 o'clock news. So I'll see you on the other side.

0: 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All your gardening, framing and homeware needs in one spot. Come on down to Kugel Florists and Framing, 13 Doyle Street, Narrabri.
1: Good afternoon, I'm Jamel Wells. The number of cases of the H5 strain of bird flu in the country has reached 220 with the first inland detection of the virus. Alex Riddell reports.
2: Five new positive cases of H5 bird flu have been recorded in South Australia, found in Greater Crested Terns. However, there have still been no detections in poultry or the wider agriculture industry. It comes after the first inland case of the H5 bird flu in Australia was detected in far west New South Wales. The infected Greater Crested Tern was found at Wentworth. There have now been 220 detections of H5 bird flu in Australia. The total number of cases in South Australia now stands at 152, with 53 in Victoria, 4 in New South Wales, 10 in WA and 1 in Queensland. Alex Riddell reporting.
1: The federal government maintains it has already cut migration as One Nation pushes for visa changes. One Nation reportedly wants some visa allowances that let students bring their family to Australia tightened. Senior Minister Jason Clare has told Nine the minor party's push does not make sense.
3: We've now cut migration by almost half, and there are less international students in Australia today than there were before the pandemic.
1: Green Senator Sarah Hanson-Young says data centres will take Australia's resources and leave little to show for it. She says there needs to be a guarantee that data centres pay for and provide their own renewable energy. Ms Hanson-Young has told the ABC Australians already have concerns about the centres.
4: Communities are actually starting to rise up and say, actually, what do we get from this out of hosting these big-scale, massive data centres when we're being told electricity prices might go up? They might be taking our drinking water, we don't know.
1: An investigation's underway after a near miss between two planes at Sydney Airport. A Qatar Airways plane and Jetstar plane were involved in the incident on the runway. A Jetstar staff member has been assessed by paramedics. Rescue efforts continue for a hiker stranded in Queensland's Sunshine Coast hinterland. The man in his 20s fell and injured his ankle yesterday afternoon. And industrial action is continuing for a second day at BHP in Western Australia's Pilbara. In finance, one Australian dollar buying around 70 US cents. Today's NRL gets underway next hour with the Raiders up against the Knights. Later, the Dragons will be after their third win for the season when they take on the Sharks. Dragons coach Dean Young says despite being at the bottom of the table, the motivation to finish is strong.
5: We haven't been going as well as we would have liked in terms of results, but every time you get to wear this jersey, it means something. And we know that we didn't perform the way we want to perform against the Titans.
1: In this afternoon's AFL, GWS takes on the Suns. Later, the Eagles come up against Collingwood and the Saints play the Blues. The AFLW season gets underway this afternoon with St Kilda playing Carlton. This year's Sydney City to Surf race has been won by Andy Buchanan from Victoria. The 35-year-old crossed the line first in a field of 90,000 participants with a time of 40 minutes and 27 seconds. Holly Campbell won the women's race. And the Les Kiss era has kicked off with a 35-32 win for the Wallabies over Japan. That's news and sport.
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8: And our temperatures. Moree sitting on 16.2 degrees, Ballarat sitting on 15.8 degrees, Wolga sitting on 16.7 degrees, Warriara sitting on 13.8 degrees, Warriara Rail sitting on 16.2 degrees, Weewall sitting on 15.8, Gunnedah sitting on 14.7 degrees, Tamworth sitting on 16 degrees. And lucky last, like always, Narrabri sitting on 15.8 and Narrabri West sitting on 14.1 degrees. Maximum today of 19. I don't think we're going to get there, but we might have been there this morning. Well, to kick us off the last hour, JA Muse Mix, we've got a bit of Smash Mouse with All Stars, CW McCall with All Around the World with the Rubber Duck, and Casey Barnes with Mayday. Somebody.

Be on me, Pigpen, come on. Oh, negatory, Pigpen, there ain't no way out except for that one Atlantic Ocean. Now listen, drop them hogs off in Omaha and get over here in the short, because it definitely looks like we got us a problem.

0: whales. Sank about 110 of them. I says, Big Pen, they just didn't have no faith. They definitely gone 10-7. By the time we got into that Piccadilly town, about half of them was lost at sea. I says, break 1-9 for a 10-33. What we got was a cotton pick of BBC.
1: Hey, say, Faversham, looks like the Americans have got themselves another bloody colony.

0: This here's the ultimate slab, because there goes a Mercedes truck. He says, break 1-3 for the strudel machine. You just blew the doors off in the duck. How about it?
1: Oh, sounds terrible, Duck. We are receiving word to word, but the speed limit of the Autobahn is 12 nickels. You've traveled too slow, but Duck, we're going to see you around. We're going, later, then.
0: Well, we stopped for a coffee at West Berlin. The British had 100-mile key. I says, pay man, from here on, it's wall-to-wall bear. It says, bash the wall, we're going to see.

Hampshire 20. Australia, mercy sakes, ain't nothing down there but Tasmanian devils and them Q owl bears. What's that? No double nickel limit.

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4: And before those messages, we had Casey Barnes with Mayday, C.W. McCall with Around the World with the Rubber Duck. That's all about the convoy. That was the Anna version of Convoy, and that he made that second after the song. Well, but what a great track it is. And Smosh Mouse with All Stars. We've got Pat Wilson up now with Bop Girl. Kylie Rosny, I Wish I Was in Nashville, and Declan, another one on Declan only, with The Ballad of Big Tom.

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3: 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Here are some tips on sharing the road with trucks with Rod Hanafy.
4: 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It's far better to allow quicker traffic to pass safely rather than increasing the risk by making it more difficult. Let's share the road. 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

0: 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Friday, 11:45am till 12:30pm and may be available after lunch for about half an hour. 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Everyone is welcome to all these services at the Presbyterian Church Hall, corner of Boulogne and Dewhurst Street, Narrabri.
1: And before those messages, we had Jade Hurley with Down in the Rivery Nile, Dolly Parton with 9 to 5, we got Jason Owen with Holiday Road, Kenny Rogers and Coward of the County.

Phil Collins there with Two Hearts, and that is kicking me, that is taking me out for today, and that Anthony shall be in after the 2 o'clock news to take you on the Sunday Request Show. It's cheers for me, and I'll leave you with Tom Grennan with A Little Bit of Love, Olivia Newton-John with The Banks of Idaho, and my triumph in a bit of Peter Combs with, of course, Magic Moments. I've been

0: This news report is brought to you by our sponsors, Kugel Florists and Framing. All your gardening, framing and homeware needs in one spot. Come on down to Kugel Florists and Framing, 13 Doyle Street, Narrabri.
1: Good afternoon, I'm Jamel Wells. The Coalition says more focus should be put on attracting skilled workers to Australia rather than overseas students. News Corp is reporting One Nation wants an overhaul of visa categories that let overseas students bring their immediate family to Australia. Nationals MP David Littleproud has told Nine universities should be primarily educating Australians.
2: Sydney University alone makes $1.7 billion out of foreign students, and they represent 51% of the students they educate. Now, Australian universities should primarily be there for Australian students. So we've got a skill shortage. We should be educating our own.
1: A Jetstar worker has been injured in a near miss between two planes at Sydney Airport. A Jetstar plane braked suddenly to avoid a collision with a Qatar Airways plane as they were taxiing on the runway. There were 180 passengers on the Jetstar flight heading to the Gold Coast. The Qatar plane, which had no passengers on board, was being towed. Workers at BHP's Port Hedland site in Western Australia have walked off the job again over pay and conditions. This weekend's action has also seen a 24-hour ship loading ban. WA Industrial Relations Minister Simone McGuirk has asked both parties to return to the negotiating table.
3: What's important is not only to try and head off industrial action, which costs members money, but also I think what's really, and potentially the employer as well, but when people can reach agreement, when the parties can reach agreement, you're much more likely to get not only an outcome that people are happy with, but a better working relationship as you move forward.
1: A man's body's been found in the search for a missing swimmer in New South Wales. Emergency crews were called to North Wollongong this morning after reports the 32-year-old's belongings were found. His body was found in the water a short time later. The man is yet to be formally identified. The Weather Bureau has allegedly been caught predicting wrong rainfall forecasts in Queensland. The Courier-Mail claims the Bureau has miscalculated more than 650 times since 2024. In February, Brisbane was forecast to receive 300 millimetres in 3 days, but received just 34. And Australian fur seals on the southeast Victorian Denmar Island are reportedly suffering hair loss linked to pollution. The colony population has fallen by 40% in the past 9 years. There are concerns it could make the seals more vulnerable to the H5N1 strain of bird flu. In finance, one Australian dollar buying around 70 US cents.
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1: Today's NRL is just underway with the Raiders taking on the Knights. Later, the Sharks play the Dragons. A big comeback saw the Dolphins beat the Broncos 40-32 overnight after being down 24-0. Dolphins coach Christian Wolf has told the Continuous Call team he's proud of how they turned things around.
5: Every team, and us included, had games where you sort of get in that position and you're complicated with more errors and more ill discipline and turn on each other and it gets worse. But you know, we stuck together, we dug our way out, and I was really proud of the second half in particular.
1: In AFL, the Suns lead the Giants 28-18. Later, the Eagles face Collingwood, then the Saints meet the Blues. The AFLW season gets underway this afternoon with St Kilda up against Carlton, and Bendigo's Andy Buchanan and Sydney's Holly Campbell have won this year's men's and women's City to Surf titles in Sydney. That's news and sport.
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7: Good afternoon. The weather for the remainder of today, shower or two, and expecting a maximum of 19 degrees. Currently outside we have 15.5 degrees. Going to make it, I don't think, and winds from the north-northeast. Tomorrow, Monday, rain easing, minimum 5, maximum 17. Tuesday, possible shower, minimum 8, maximum 18. Wednesday, shower or 2, minimum 5, maximum 16. Thursday, mostly sunny, minimum 3, maximum 18. Friday, sunny, minimum 2, maximum 19. And Saturday, Mostly sunny, minimum 3, maximum 20. And that brings you up to date with the news, weather and sport. Just on 5 past 2. And thanks, Jordan, for the last couple of hours of great music. Hope you all enjoyed it. 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
7: Well, good afternoon. 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If you'd like to request a song, and any song, if I've got it, I'll certainly play it for you. 67924884. What more could you ask for on a wet, rainy Sunday afternoon? Nothing to do but sit around and enjoy something other than the TV. 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In the meantime, I'll play what I like, and hopefully you like it also. Emmylou Harris and Mark Knopfler. This is us. Good afternoon.

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1: 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And we've got more, just a minute. For sale, one baby stroller, one baby capsule, a baby walker, one wooden high chair, one baby rocker, one baby activity gym for sale. So if any of those items, looks like the this baby has grown out of them. 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And wanted a pool fence panelling or something suitable to contain a goat. Phone 0447 928 544. That's 0447 928 544. Right, that's our Bush Bargains for today. If you need any of those numbers, please give me a call. 67924 884, and I'll give them to you again. Before the break, we heard from Lucinda Williams and Buster Baton Rouge, Neil Diamond and Holly.

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Narrabri Dying to Know information session. A great chance to learn more about topics on death, dying and end-of-life planning. 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To be held on Wednesday the 12th of August, 9:30 a.m. until 11:30 a.m. at the Narrabri Town Pool Multi-Purpose Room. Layout of session will include introduction to the Narrabri Palliative Care Team, a lawyer to share knowledge on subjects including power of attorney, enduring guardian, binding death nomination, advanced care directive and wills, funeral information and options available, information on advanced care, voluntary assisted dying, community stories and journeys. Morning tea will be provided following the presentation. There will be information available on the day to take away and read at your leisure, including the Dying to Know book.

0: 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For more information, please call 6792 1556.
1: 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Peter and Gordon, Nobody I Know.

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1: 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Everyone is welcome to all these services at the Presbyterian Church Hall, corner of Boulogne and Dewhurst Street, Narrabri.

Now, Procol Harum and A Whiter Shade of Pale, whatever it all means. Eddie Rourke Band now and One Last Time. And we're up to 12 minutes to, what are we up, 3 o'clock.

Yeah, John Hiatt, and I'll never get over you. Before that, the Eddie Rourke Band, One Last Time. Time for the news in 5 minutes' time, but just time for the Rolling Stones.

0: 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All your gardening, framing and homeware needs in one spot. Come on down to Kugel Florists and Framing, 13 Doyle Street, Narrabri.
1: Good afternoon, I'm Jamel Wells. There are now 220 confirmed or presumed positive cases of the H5 strain of bird flu in Australia. Five new cases have been detected in South Australia, all of them greater crested terns. Western Australia has not recorded a new case in over a fortnight. An investigation's underway after a near miss between two planes at Sydney Airport. Dusty Fitzpatrick reports.
2: A Jetstar flight attendant was injured in the near collision on the tarmac at the airport. It's understood a Jetstar pilot was forced to slam on the brakes to miss a Qatar aircraft which was being towed by a tug. The Jetstar operator told passengers he was following instructions when the incident unfolded. Air Services Australia says it is reviewing the incident and will assist with any safety investigations. Dusty Fitzpatrick, Sydney.
1: A Greens senator claims the federal government's gambling reforms package is full of holes. Sarah Hanson-Young is vowing to join the coalition in blocking the legislation in the Senate. She's told the ABC what's been put forward so far is not good enough.
3: It fails to protect families, that fails to protect young people from the predatory nature of gambling. And if the government's now willing to move on some things, well good. But the devil's going to be in the detail.
1: A new anti-bullying advertising campaign will be rolled out by the federal government across the country, urging parents to confront the issue. The $5 million project will feature the message, "Bullying is harder to spot than you think." A man's in a critical condition after being found with stab wounds at South Yarra in Melbourne. No arrests have yet been made. Police are investigating the incident. Oman says it's having positive talks with Iran about securing a shipping route through the Strait of Hormuz, but no timeline has been set for an agreement to be finalised. Back home, a strong cold front is tracking across parts of Australia's southeast. Wet and windy conditions have been forecast for areas of South Australia, Victoria, New South Wales and Tasmania. The Weather Bureau's Sarah Scully says a number of flood watches have been issued.
4: We do have flood watches in place for the central and eastern parts of Victoria and pushing over into the New South Wales border for the Snowy River catchment as well. And that's after the potential for minor to moderate flooding developing on Sunday night, continuing into Monday.
1: In finance, one Australian dollar's buying around 70 US cents.
5: 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Here comes
1: in the
5: sport.
1: NRL, it's 18-all in the Raiders' Knights clash at half-time. Next hour, the Dragons come up against the Sharks. Cronulla comes into the clash with five straight wins. Nine commentator Phil Gould told the continuous call team the Sharks have been looking stronger and stronger.
6: They look more composed, is what I say. They don't get as bustled, they don't get as flustered when things aren't going their way, and they maintain control of their own game, and when they get their own game on, it's as dangerous as anyone's.
1: In the AFL, the Suns lead the Giants 55-49 in the third quarter. Later, the Eagles face Collingwood and the Saints play the Blues. Victoria's Andy Buchanan has crossed the line first at Sydney's City to Surf race with a time of 40 minutes and 27 seconds. Holly Campbell took out the women's race. And the Wallabies have held on to beat Japan 35 points to 32. It's the first test for new Australian coach Les Kiss. That's news and sport.
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8: Righto, weather for today, a maximum of 19, and currently outside we've got a 16.5 degrees, so it's not going to make it. Maximum of 19 and winds from the north-northeast, shower or two. Monday, rain easing, minimum 5, maximum 17. Tuesday, possible shower, minimum 8, maximum 18. Wednesday, shower or 2, minimum 5, maximum 16. Thursday, mostly sunny, minimum 3, maximum 18, mostly sunny. Friday, minimum 2, maximum 19 and sunny. Saturday, minimum 3, maximum 20 and mostly sunny. That brings you up to date with the news, weather and sport. It's just on 5 minutes past three. 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
8: Right, we've had some rain since 9 a.m. this morning. You wouldn't call it rain, though. I don't know what it is, but it's not rain. In fact, by the time it hits the ground, it's evaporated. So Narrabri West had 0.2, Narrabri Town 0.2, Capitar Road 0.6. Nobody's had anything above point something or other. So we're not in the ones yet. And that goes right throughout the area, 0.3, 0.4. Not worth reporting. 67924884 if you'd like to request a song, any genre. I'll play basically anything I've got that I can play. 67924884. In the meantime, we've got Queen with Don't Stop Me Now. Tonight.

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1: Well, this is a 2 Max FM community announcement. Parkinson Support Group meeting will be held on Monday the 10th of August, 10 a.m. Presbyterian Church Hall, Narrabri. Morning tea supplied, all welcome. So that's tomorrow, 10 a.m. at the Presbyterian Church Hall on the corner of... what are we? Boulogne and Dewhurst Street. And morning tea will be provided, so please go and support that. Cedar Smoke and Adam Harvey before the break there with Highway Number 1. Cedar Smoke now with Anything.

Patient Hodgson and Broderick Smith and Time to Pretend. It's 22 minutes past three. 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In the meantime, we've got Coldplay with Adventures of a Lifetime.

0: Thanks a lot. Thank you so much, everybody. They nailed it.
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0: My Lane and Reflections of My Life. And a bit of a jam session there. Coldplay before that was Adventures of a Lifetime. 3:31. Coming up in a moment, we've got Pearl Jam.
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0: 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Narrabri RSL sub-branch members will be commemorating Vietnam Veterans Day and Victory in the Pacific Day with the memorial service on Saturday the 15th of August 2026. The service will take place at the RSL Memorial in front of the Narrabri RSL Memorial and Citizens Club, commencing at 11 a.m. All persons in the Narrabri and surrounding district are invited to attend the service. For further information, please contact Assistant Secretary Patricia Hadley on 0427 834 286.

The Pearl Jam, Last Kiss, and we've got a request from Julie. Thank you for the call, Julie, and thank you for the catch-up. Taurus Day, Deadwood Stage.

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0: Very cool, and the country song before that, Tony Orlando and Dawn, Tie a Yellow Ribbon Round the Old Oak Tree. 67924884 if you'd like to request a song.
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2: Bird flu in the country has reached 220, with the first inland detection of the virus. Alex Riddell reports.
3: Five new positive cases of H5 bird flu have been recorded in South Australia, found in greater crested terns. However, there have still been no detections in poultry or the wider agriculture industry. It comes after the first inland case of the H5 bird flu in Australia was detected in far west New South Wales. The infected greater crested tern was found at Wentworth. There have now been 220 detections of H5 bird flu in Australia. The total number of cases in South Australia now stands at 152, with 53 in Victoria, 4 in New South Wales, 10 in WA and 1 in Queensland. Alex Riddell reporting.
2: The federal government maintains it has already cut migration as One Nation pushes for visa changes. One Nation reportedly wants visa allowances that let overseas students bring their family to Australia tightened. Senior Minister Jason Clare has told Nine the proposal doesn't make sense.
4: We've now cut migration by almost half, and there are less international students in Australia today than there were before the pandemic.
2: Greens Senator Sarah Hanson-Young says data centres will take Australia's resources and leave little to show for it. She says there needs to be a guarantee that data centres pay for and provide their own renewable energy. Ms Hanson-Young has told the ABC Australians already have concerns about the centres.
5: Communities are actually starting to rise up and say, actually, what do we get from this out of hosting these big-scale, massive data centres when we're being told electricity prices might go up. They might be taking our drinking water, we don't know.
2: An investigation's underway after a near miss between two planes at Sydney Airport. A Qatar Airways plane and a Jetstar plane were involved in the incident while taxiing on the runway. A Jetstar staff member has been assessed by paramedics. Rescue efforts continue for a hiker stranded in Queensland's Sunshine Coast hinterland. The man in his 20s fell and injured his ankle yesterday afternoon. Industrial action is continuing for a second day at BHP in the Western Australia Pilbara. In finance, one Australian dollar buying around 70 US cents.
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2: In the NRL, the Knights beat the Raiders 30 points to 24. The Dragons-Sharks clash getting underway this hour could prove to be historic. Nico Hines is in sight of the record for most consecutive goals kicked, currently four away from the title. Sharks coach Craig Fitzgibbon says it would be a great reward for how Hines has improved this season.
7: He's just not letting things get to him anymore like he used to, and that was a crash course in how quickly things can go your way and go against you as well for Nico, and it's been impressive to watch him come out the other side.
2: Melbourne's Cameron Munster has been given a one-game suspension for a dangerous tackle in last night's win over Manly. In the AFL, the Suns beat the Giants 79-77. The Eagles-Collingwood clash is minutes from getting underway, then the Saints play the Blues. The AFLW season starts this hour with St Kilda facing the Blues, and Sydney City to Surf Race has been claimed by Andy Buchanan in the men's event and Holly Campbell in the women's. That's news and sport.
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9: Right, our weather for today, maximum of 19. And we didn't quite make that 16 degrees at the moment. With a shower or two, winds from the north-northeast, Monday minimum 5, maximum 17. Rain easing. Tuesday minimum 8, maximum 18, possible shower. Wednesday minimum 5, maximum 16, shower or two. Thursday minimum 3, maximum 18, mostly sunny. Friday minimum 2, maximum 19 and sunny. Saturday minimum 3, maximum 20 and mostly sunny. As I mentioned, currently outside 16 degrees. You're up to date with the news, weather and sport. It's just on 5 minutes past the hour of 4. 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
9: Yeah, and before the break, we heard from Bob Dylan and Johnny Cash with Girl from the North Country and Christine Perfect, who was also known as Christine McVie, I'd Rather Go Blind, Elton John, Crocodile Rock. Still got time if you'd like to request a song, 67924884. It's Babatha, How the Time is Ticking.

Simon Garfunkel and the Boxer. Before that, Babatha, How the Time is Ticking. 13 minutes past four, it certainly is ticking. Willie Nelson now and guitar in the corner.

Joan Baez and The Night They Drove Old Dixie Down, and before that Willie Nelson, Guitar in the Corner, 22 minutes past four. So them, here comes the night.

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0: Troy Cassadaly, and I love this place.
1: G'day, I'm Jamie Chaffee, the federal member for your electorate of Parkes. 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I also urge you to sign the Rescue Our Rail petition to fight for our critical project at rescueourrail.com. 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

0: Pop into the Narrabri RSL Wednesday, Saturday and Friday nights for the raffles from 6pm, and don't forget the midday meat raffles at Sunday at noon. 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
1: 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Men's Health Education Rural Van will be visiting Narrabri on the 15th and 16th of August, located in the Bunnings car park, operating from 9:30am until 3:30pm daily. The service is offered in a relaxed, confidential and informal setting. The Men's Health Education Rural Van registered nurse conducts the tests and discusses any health concerns seated in the privacy of the van. These tests can include blood pressure, blood sugar and cholesterol levels. Screenings have saved many lives and improved health outcomes for many men and women throughout New South Wales. You're invited to take the opportunity to have a quick free health check. Just 10 minutes invested with the Men's Health Education Rural Van can save your life or the life of someone you love. Women are also welcome. The Men's Health Education Rural Van is operated by the Rotary Club of Warners Bay, in conjunction with the Narrabri Rotary Club. Right before the break, we heard from the Trembling Wilburys and You Belong to Me. Bruce Springsteen now, Mr. My Ride's Come at 20 minutes to 5 o'clock. Hasn't quite come yet.
2: Come here, Ben.

start tonight with a song in memory of my great friend Warren Zevon. Warren passed away a few days ago, but he was one of the great, great American songwriters. And I love him. I'm going to miss him very much. This is one of Warren's songs called My Ride Is Here. I was staying at the barrier with Jesus and John Wayne. I was waiting for a chariot. They were waiting for a train. The sky was full of carrion. I'll take the mazuma, said Jesus to Marion.

I was staying at the Westin. I was playing to a draw. When in walked Charlton Heston with the tablets of the law. He said, it's still the greatest story. I said,

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1: You know, 4+2 and concrete and clay before the break. This is Ellie Dane and Are You Done?

Elton John, Dua Lipa, and Cold Heart. That's all for me. Thank you very much for listening. I hope you've enjoyed the afternoon. Certainly enjoyed being here with you. A little bit of luck. If I wake up on time tomorrow, I'll be here at 6 a.m. Take care. Enjoy the rest of your afternoon with Chris. He'll be bringing you some great music on the Duke Joint. And that's it for me. Bye now. Stay warm, stay cool, stay dry. Won't be hard to stay dry.

0: 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Come on down to Kugel Florists and Framing, 13 Doyle Street, Narrabri.
1: Mountains National Park on Saturday. He's in hospital with ankle injuries. A Jetstar worker's been injured in a near miss between two planes at Sydney Airport. A Jetstar plane braked suddenly to avoid a collision with a Qatar Airways plane as they were taxiing on the runway. There were 180 passengers on the Jetstar flight heading to the Gold Coast. The Qatar plane, which had no passengers on board, was being towed. A man's body has been found in the search for a missing swimmer in New South Wales. Emergency crews were called to North Wollongong this morning after reports the 32-year-old's belongings were found. His body was found in the water a short time later. The man is yet to be formally identified. Workers at BHP's Port Hedland site in WA have walked off the job again over pay and conditions. This weekend's action has also seen a 24-hour ship loading ban. WA Industrial Relations Minister Simone McGuirk has asked both parties to return to the negotiating table.
2: What's important is not only to try and head off industrial action, which costs members money, but also I think what's really, and potentially the employer as well, but when people can reach agreement, when the parties can reach agreement, you're much more likely to get not only an outcome that people are happy with, but a better working relationship as you move forward.
1: Australian fur seals on the southwest Victorian island Deenmar are reportedly suffering hair loss linked to pollution. The colony population has fallen by around 40% in the past 9 years. There are concerns the hair loss could make the seals more vulnerable to the H5N1 strain of bird flu. And in finance, one Australian dollar buying around 70 US cents.
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1: In the NRL, the Dragons have a 12-10 half-time lead over the Sharks. Earlier, the Knights beat the Raiders 30-24. Newcastle's Kalen Ponga has told Fox League they found momentum at the right time.
4: We're playing some good footy. We're just inviting them into our own end too easily, and probably put my hand up myself. I don't know how many errors I had in that first half, but it was pretty bad. But in the second half, we just got back into our groove, kick the ball, defend well, yeah, got to win.
1: In the AFL, the Eagles lead Collingwood 49-40. Gold Coast beat GWS 79-77. That result ends a 10-game losing streak for the Suns. Later, the Saints face the Blues. In the AFLW, Carlton leads St Kilda 19-1. And this year's Sydney City to Surf race has been won by Andy Buchanan from Victoria. The 35-year-old crossed the line first in a field of 90,000 participants. Sydney's Holly Campbell won the women's race. That's news and sport.
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6: And our weather forecast issued about 4 p.m. this afternoon for the rest of Sunday. Partly cloudy. There is a high chance of showers in the south. Medium chance elsewhere. 70% chance of 0 to 3 millimetres predicted for this evening. Monday, partly cloudy, very high chance of rain, most likely in the morning. Damaging winds possible in the far southeast. 100% chance, 9 to 20 millimetres, 7 to 17 degrees. Tuesday, partly cloudy, medium chance of showers on the southern slopes. Slight chance elsewhere. 40% chance of maybe another mill of rain if we're lucky. 9 to 18 degrees. Wednesday, cloudy, chance of morning frost on the northern slopes. Medium chance of showers most likely in the morning and afternoon. 50% chance of another mill, 5 to 17. Thursday, areas of morning frost on the slopes. Chance of morning fog, sunny in the afternoon, 4 to 19 degrees. Temperature outside the studio at the moment, we are sitting on 16.
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1: Hello, this is Chris, and welcome to the Juke Joint.

welcome to the Juke Joint Sunday afternoon get together. Thanks very much for Anthony for his contribution this afternoon. Do hope you can stick around. We'll rock and roll our way out of this overcast, maybe rainy Sunday afternoon. We could do with a little bit. It's getting dry. Johnny Chester along with his chessmen. 40 days.

0: That is a group from England called the Wildcats Northwest. 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

That is Alvin Lee, and that is Jenny Jenny, Please Come Home. It is about 20 minutes past five here in the Juke Joint. Jim Wilson along with the Flares. Have a tear on me.

That is Briar Patches and doing a little, and I'm not condoning at all, country speeding. These are the Fab Four, the Beatles, out of 1962, Mr. Moonlight.

Johnny O'Keefe, send me the pillow that you dream on. Leroy Bauman and the Arrows heading down to the graveyard. Did you-

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That is Billy Lee Riley, and you've just got to go, go, and go. 27 minutes away from six. Los Yaki, and they're going to do the Freddy Dance.

Judy Stone, Break My Heart, Break. 22 minutes away from 6. Bud Settlemyer, and this is the Uncle Bud's Twister.

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That is Eddie Cochran, and please don't knock upon his door anymore. Kenny Vance along with the Planetones. Countdown to Love.

7 minutes away from six here in the Juke Joint. They are the Royals. And are you forgetting? Hope not. Kid and Corey, Across the Moon.

0: 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All your gardening, framing and homeware needs in one spot. Come on down to Kugel Florists and Framing, 13 Doyle Street, Narrabri.
1: Hello, I'm Jamel Wells. An investigation's continuing after a near miss between two planes at Sydney Airport. Dusty Fitzpatrick reports.
2: A Jetstar flight attendant was injured in the near collision on the tarmac at the airport. It's understood a Jetstar pilot was forced to slam on the brakes to miss a Qatar aircraft which was being towed by a tug. The Jetstar operator told passengers he was following instructions when the incident unfolded. Air Services Australia says it is reviewing the incident and will assist with any safety investigations. Dusty Fitzpatrick, Sydney.
1: A Green senator claims the government's gambling reforms package is full of holes. Sarah Hanson-Young is vowing to join the coalition in blocking the legislation in the Senate. She's told the ABC what's been put forward so far is not good enough.
3: It fails to protect families, that fails to protect young people from the predatory nature of gambling. And if the government's now willing to move on some things, well good. But the devil's going to be in the detail.
1: There are now 220 confirmed or presumed positive cases of the H5 strain of bird flu in Australia. Five new cases have been detected in South Australia, all of them greater crested terns. WA has not recorded a new case in over a fortnight. A woman's been arrested over a stabbing at South Yarra in Melbourne. A man remains in hospital with life-threatening injuries after being stabbed early this morning. The 38-year-old woman has been arrested at a nearby property. It's believed they know each other. A suspended learned driver's been charged with leading police on a high-speed chase across Goulburn in New South Wales. Police say the chase reached speeds of up to 125 kilometres an hour and he tried to drive along a train line. The 35-year-old was arrested after trying to run into bushland. A strong cold front is tracking across parts of Australia's southeast. Wet and windy conditions have been forecast for areas of South Australia, Victoria, New South Wales and Tasmania. The Weather Bureau's Sarah Scully says a number of flood watches are in place.
4: We do have flood watches in place for the central and eastern parts of Victoria and pushing over into the New South Wales border for the Snowy River catchment as well. And that's after the potential for minor to moderate flooding developing on Sunday night, continuing into Monday.
1: And Oman says it's having positive talks with Iran about securing a shipping route through the Strait of Hormuz. No timeline has been set for an agreement to be finalised. In finance, one Australian dollar buying around 70 US cents.
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1: In the NRL, the Dragons beat the Sharks 24-16. Earlier, the Knights had a 30-24 win over the Raiders. The result lifts Newcastle to number 6 on the ladder. Knights coach Justin Holbrook says it was a commendable performance.
6: It was a great start, and the Raiders, you know, got some opportunities and fought back. And then, yeah, I just thought the second half we had to hang in there, find a way to win, and we did that. So, yeah, I'm thrilled to come down here and get the win.
1: In the AFL, Collingwood leads West Coast 87-66. The Suns beat the Giants 79-77. Next hour, the Saints come up against the Blues. In the AFLW, Carlton are ahead of St Kilda 50-27. And Bendigo's Andy Buchanan and Sydney's Holly Campbell have won this year's men's and women's City to Surf titles in Sydney. You're up to date. That's the latest news and sport.
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8: Weather forecast for Monday, partly cloudy, very high chance of rain, most likely in the morning. Damaging winds possible in the far southeast. 100% chance of 9 to 20 millimetres predicted for tomorrow. Down around 7 degrees tonight, climbing to about 17 tomorrow. For Tuesday, partly cloudy, medium chance of showers on the southern slopes, 40% chance, maybe a mill, 9 to 18. Wednesday, cloudy, chance of morning frost on the northern slopes, medium chance of showers, most likely in the morning and afternoon, 50% chance of another mill, 5 to 17. And for Thursday, areas of morning frost on the slopes, chance of morning fog, sunny in the afternoon, 4 to 19 degrees. Temperature outside 15 at the moment.
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8: 5 and a half minutes past six here in the Juke Joint. Do hope you're enjoying your Sunday evening. Kicking off this second hour for us this week, Robert Gordon and Link Ray. And they are just red hot. My God.

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1: F.J. Holden, Wilbur Wild and the boys from Old 55, and she has pretty little angel eyes. Donna Lynn and the things that she feels.

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1: 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A detour is in place along Selina Street, Newell Highway and Tiburina Street. 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Bogabri SES training is on Wednesday night at 6:30 p.m. at the Brent Street Shed. New members are always welcome.

18 minutes past 6 here in the Juke Joint. They are the Aztecs, called Smoke and Stack. Gary Chris, my little heavenly angel.

All joy and the joy boys, and it's raining in his heart, and according to the weather forecast, it may be raining here as well. Can only hope. J. Ray Wills and the Three Keys, and this is their old feeling.

They are the classmates, and she is their pretty little pet. Little Billy Robbins, baby, please, please come home.

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0: G'day, folks. 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
1: And they were the Chrome Daddies, and you got to gear up. Definitely gear up, Daddy. Freddie King, and he's out in the open.

She wears penny loafers and bobby socks. They are the Southlanders. It is about 20 minutes away from 7 here in the Duke Joint. The Spidels. Just plain no. Yeah.

0: There's Sweet Rock Wiss. Come on, everybody.
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tight dress, high heels, Johnny and the Roccos. Ken Jones and the Rock and Rollers, the Saints Rock and Roll.

That is 8 minutes away from seven, Ben Enjoy, and Give Me Back My Heart. Scott Stevens and the Cavaliers. She is an angel.

are back for hour two of Big D's Rockin' Boppin' Never Ever Stoppin', the one and only Doo-Wop Ball. Yeah, all bop, no stop, all killer and no filler, always putting down a pound of sound for all the doo-woppers the world around. So let's get busy rockin' and a-rollin', boppin' and a-strollin' through all of these great rare collector's cuts. And let's hear a very rare unreleased demo by Scott Stevens and the Cavaliers. Yeah, it was in very bad condition, and I cleaned it up as best I can, yeah. So I can play it right here for you inside of Big D's Doo-Wop Vault. So let's hear it. And this is Angel. Yeah, Scott Stevens and the Cavaliers.

0: every rare unreleased demo by Scott Stevens and the Cavaliers. Yeah, that was Angel. Well, how about we shine a spotlight on Scott Stevens and the Cavaliers?
1: And that is Scott Stevens and the Cavaliers. Angel. The 3 degrees. When will I see you again?

0: 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Come on down to Kugel Florist and Framing, 13 Doyle Street, Narrabri.
1: Good evening, I'm Sarah Wiedersehen. A body has been found in a suitcase near Goulburn in southern New South Wales. The body is yet to be identified, but police say it's believed to be that of a woman. A crime scene has been established at Olin and the suitcase has been seized for forensic testing. The number of cases of the H5 strain of bird flu in the country has reached 220 with the first inland detection of the virus. Alex Riddell reports.
2: Five new positive cases of H5 bird flu have been recorded in South Australia, found in Greater Crested Terns. However, there have still been no detections in poultry or the wider agriculture industry. It comes after the first inland case of the H5 bird flu in Australia was detected in far west New South Wales. The infected Greater Crested Tern was found at Wentworth. There have now been 220 detections of H5 bird flu in Australia. The total number of cases in South Australia now stands at 152, with 53 in Victoria, 4 in New South Wales, 10 in WA and 1 in Queensland. Alex Riddell reporting.
1: The federal government maintains it has already cut migration as One Nation pushes for visa changes. The minor party reportedly wants visa allowances that let overseas students bring their family to Australia tightened. Senior Minister Jason Clare has told Nine the proposal doesn't make sense.
3: We've now cut migration by almost half, and there are less international students in Australia today than there were before the pandemic.
1: One Nation has opened up a branch in the West Australian seat held by Liberal MP Andrew Hastie. The minor party has vowed to run a strong opponent against Mr. Hastie in Canning at the next election. A man's body has been found in the search for a missing swimmer in New South Wales. Jamel Wells reports.
4: Emergency crews were called to North Wollongong after the belongings of a swimmer who had not returned from the water were found. Police, the Marine Area Command and Surf Life Saving started a search. The man's body was found in the water a short time later. The 32-year-old is yet to be formally identified. A report will be prepared for the coroner. Jamel Wells reporting.
1: A 38-year-old woman arrested over a stabbing at South Yarra in Melbourne remains in custody. A man sustained life-threatening injuries after being stabbed early this morning. The 38-year-old woman was arrested at a nearby property. In finance, one Australian dollar is buying around 70 US cents.
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1: The Dragons have triumphed over the Sharks 24-16 at Kogra. The Knights beat the Raiders 30-24, virtually ending Canberra's finals hopes. The Raiders' Corey Horsburgh struck another player, reversing a penalty with less than 10 minutes to go. Raiders coach Ricky Stewart says it contributed to the loss.
6: We lost the start of the season because we were self-entitled and undisciplined. And we lost the opportunity to still then continue on trying to make the semis. It wasn't everybody's fault. Six and other blokes there that made a lot of massive effort.
1: In the AFL, Collingwood triumphed over the Eagles 117-98. This hour, the Saints come up against the Blues. Earlier, the Suns ended a 10-game losing streak, defeating the Giants 79-77, while Carlton has taken out the first AFLW clash of the season, defeating St Kilda 66-40. That's news and sport.
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8: Weather forecast for Monday should be partly cloudy, very high chance of rain, most likely in the morning. Damaging winds possible in the far southeast, as I said, for 100% chance. 9 to 20 millimetres is predicted for tomorrow. 7 to 17 degrees. Tuesday, partly cloudy, medium chance of showers on the southern slopes, 40% chance of maybe a mill, 9 to 18. Wednesday, cloudy, chance of morning frost on the northern slopes, medium chance of showers, most likely in the morning and afternoon, 50% chance of another mill, 5 to 17. Thursday, areas of morning frost on the slopes, chance of morning fog, sunny in the afternoon, 4 to 19 degrees. Temperature outside at the moment, we are still sitting on 15.
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8: You most certainly are. It is Sunday. Yes, do hope you're enjoying your evening. Ernie Maresca and the Del Satins, please. You just got to be fair.

Yes, they are the Bobcats. If you can't rock them, they're going to find somebody that definitely will do that. The Meteors, this is Crazy, Crazy Lovin'.

They are the 3M machine. They are going to play their piano all night long by the sound of it. Nat Wright, Don't Pass Me By.

That is not right, and please don't pass by me. It is 16 and a half minutes past 7 here in the Duke Joint. These are the Straight Eights. And they're going to do a little exercise. Skip a rope.

Definitely got to have music, got to have rock and roll music. They are the Real Gone Cats. It is 25 minutes past 7 here in the Juke Joint. Ernie Morris, please don't hurt me.

Alan Mills, Daryl Higham with the old Blue Days, Black Nights, written by Buddy Holly way back in the day. These are the Memphis Bend, New Bangy Stomp.

The Chevrolet is covering the old Don't Be Cruel. It is 26 minutes away from 8 o'clock. Jimmy Borges and the Earth just stood still.

Another one of Australia's successful exports. They are human nature. Ooh, baby, baby. Mark Douglas, he who cries last cries the hardest.

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Now, the Beach Boys are 12 minutes away from 8 here in the Duke Joint and are devoted to you. Jerry Lee Lewis, he is just rocking his life away.

7 minutes away from eight, they are the Centurions. Since you left my world, the Keystoners, they're going to sleep and dream.

That brings us to the end of another Juke Joint. Do hope you've enjoyed the program. Stay tuned. We've got Songs of Faith coming in after the news. Back next Sunday, 5 o'clock, to rock and roll our way out of the next weekend. Please join me. You have a good week. Keep on rocking. Catch ya.

Good evening and welcome to another edition of Songs of Faith on Narrabri Community Radio, 2MAX FM. Thank you for tuning in. I'm John Westendorp, your host for the next hour. And that was Paul McLeod introducing our program with Amazing Grace. Actually, today's program is a bit of a milepost. This is the 350th program since we began Songs of Faith 7 years ago. Today I want to begin with some songs that focus on angels. Angels are God's messengers that do his bidding. We have guardian angels that take care of God's people. And in the Bible, they appear every so often, in particular in the great moments of salvation history. So let's begin by listening to Fernando Ortega with a song that puts angels in perspective. It's the song Jesus, King of Angels, so angels do the bidding of the Lord Jesus Christ. Here's Fernando Ortega.

Our next song comes from Michelle Lodder, and she's singing a song that reminds us that when someone comes to faith, out of darkness into God's marvelous light, that the angels rejoice. And that's the title of her song, Angels Rejoice. Here's Michelle Lodder.

One of the psalms that speaks about angels is Psalm 91. It's the psalm, "Safe in the Shadow of the Lord," and there's a verse in that which reminds us that God's guardian angels care for us. This rendition of Psalm 91 comes to us from the Worship Collection, Volume 9.

The psalm I want to read with you today is Psalm 11. It's a psalm of David and has the title for the director of music. Let me read it to you and then we'll listen to a sung version of it. Psalm 11. In the Lord I take refuge. How then can you say to me, flee like a bird to your mountain? For look, the wicked bend their bows. They set their arrows against the strings to shoot from the shadows at the upright in heart. When the foundations are being destroyed, what can the righteous do? The Lord is in his holy temple. The Lord is on his heavenly throne. He observes everyone on earth. His eyes examine them. The Lord examines the righteous, but the wicked, those who love violence, he hates with a passion. On the wicked he will rain fiery coals and burning sulphur. A scorching wind will be their lot. For the Lord is righteous. He loves justice. The upright will see his face.

Matson version of Psalm 11 came to us from the Psalm Choir. We're going to have Michael Eldridge up next, a cappeldridge, as he sings his four-part harmony. And the song he has for us on the program today is Sing to Me of Heaven.

I don't know whether you've ever heard of algebra songs. They're songs where we're not quite sure what it's about. So it's a kind of situation where let X equal the unknown number, let X equal the unknown person. Some of these songs could be about God, but some other people might reinterpret them and say, well, no, they're about my beloved. One of these songs that is a kind of a generic algebra song is You Raise Me Up. It's a delightful song, and I want to suggest to you that we need to let the X in the algebra song is the Lord Jesus Christ, that He raises me up. And the singer on this instance is Allard Jones.

The Altar of Praise Men's Chorale is next on our program, and they're singing a classic golden oldie, Hark 10,000 Voices.

There's a saying that we shouldn't criticise someone unless we've walked a mile in their shoes. That saying highlights how difficult it is to properly understand someone else's situation. At times we have issues with someone, but often in such circumstances we only know half their story, and often our attitude changes as we get to know their circumstances more fully. There's a sense in which all of this especially applies to understanding someone else's pain. I once read a blog by Ed Welsh in the newsletter of the Christian Counseling and Education Foundation. Ed commented that there are times when he wishes that he could experience some of the trials and tribulations that his counselees suffer. He mentioned that because he's found that often people prefer to talk to someone who has actually been there. Ed Welsh did, however, add a rider to his wish, and that was that the Lord would give him only a small taste of their pain. There's much truth in what Ed Welsh wrote. I recall a minister colleague and his wife losing their 16-year-old daughter after a 2-year-long battle with cancer. My colleague commented later that as a pastor, he'd always found it difficult to identify with people going through the grief of bereavement, simply because bereavement had never touched his family. He observed that after the loss of his daughter, now that he had been there, it was a very, very different story. But there's another side to this. Our understanding of someone else's struggle or pain will always be partial. I've observed over several decades of ministry that suffering is such a personal and individual thing. No two persons' stories are exactly alike. He observed that after the loss of his daughter, now that he had been there, it was a very, very different story. But there's another side to this. Our understanding of someone else's struggle or pain will always be partial. I've observed over several decades of ministry

be different to my depression. The grief experience with the loss of my first wife may indeed help me to understand the grief of someone who has recently suffered bereavement. That common experience will enable us to connect in a way that might not otherwise be possible. Nevertheless, I've also discovered that my journey with grief has been quite different from someone else's journey with grief. Maybe I still need to walk that mile in their shoes. The reality, of course, is that we do not and cannot experience what everyone else has experienced. We cannot even walk that mile in their shoes, and we don't need to either. For one thing, Christians are people in whom the Lord God has poured out the love and compassion of the Lord Jesus Christ. That enables us to sympathize with people, even if we've had no experience of their pain. Furthermore, we all live in a broken world where suffering is a reality, and that enables us not only to sympathize, but also to empathize, to enter into their pain, even if our pain has never been quite like their suffering. Over the years, I've met folk who just ooze compassion and care. These people attract other troubled people because folk instinctively sense that compassion. Invariably, though, I find that such people not only know the love of the Lord Jesus Christ in their life, but they've also usually been through dark times themselves. Both of those things need to be there in our lives if we want to help other people. A deep awareness of the brokenness of life and knowing the compassion that comes from the gospel of Christ. Of course, many people have experienced the brokenness of life, but it has not made them more caring, just more bitter, because the love that is the fruit of the Spirit of Christ is missing in their life. Paul put it well in 2 Corinthians chapter 1. He said, "Praise be to the God and Father of our Lord Jesus Christ, the Father of compassion and the God of all comfort, who comforts us in all our troubles so that we can comfort those in any trouble with the comfort we ourselves have received from God."

And that was the song Compelled by Love by Rachel Kohlhagen. We're going to listen to Christine Wurtzen next. She's singing the song Who is the Master of Everything? Just a reminder that Jesus Christ is Lord of all.

And next up from my favourite album, the Scottish Festival of Male Voice Praise, we have the song Do Not Fear the Bend in the Road.

also have City Alight on the program tonight. That's the music group from the Castle Hill Anglicans, and they're singing the song Jerusalem.

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Well, you've been listening to the 350th episode of Songs of Faith on Narrabri Community Radio 2MAX FM. It's time for me to wrap up the program, so I wish you well for the week ahead. And please remember, I'll be back, God willing, at the same time next week after the 8 o'clock news, when we'll do it all again. We're going to go out listening to the King's College Choir at Cambridge as they sing that golden oldie, "The Day Thou Gavest, Lord, Has Ended."

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Guitar music was in my brain, the only thing I liked.

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0: One evening at the local, there were two drunks arguing.
1: Well,
0: I reckon any minute that the fists would start to swing. The tall bloke wagged his finger and he said a naughty word. The little fella hiccuped.

I'm so lonesome tonight. Friends tell me you've said the world's a stage and each must play a part. True, but I wasn't playing. I gave you my heart. When you looked in my eyes, I fell in love with you. You were my Prince Charming. 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And you did try your best to make believe. But your kisses were not the same. 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But I don't really care. If only you will hear my plea. Forget, forgive, come back to me.

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Andy Panko here. 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

Big Toby Perry. Friends, this is T-Texas Tyler with a strange story about a soldier boy and a deck of cards. During the North African campaign, a bunch of soldier boys had been on a long hike and they arrived in a little town called Casino. The next morning being Sunday, several of the boys went to church. A sergeant commanded the boys in church, and after the chaplain had read the prayer, the text was taken up next. Those of the boys who had a prayer book took them out. But this one boy had only a deck of cards, and so he spread them out. The sergeant saw the cards and said, "Soldier, put away those cards." After the services was over, the soldier was taken prisoner and brought before the provost marshal. The marshal said, "Sergeant, why have you brought this man here?" "For playing cards in church, sir. And what have you to say for yourself, son?" "Much, sir," replied the soldier. The marshal said, "I hope so, for if not, I shall punish you more than any man was ever punished." The soldier said, "Sir, I've been on the march for about 6 days. I had neither Bible nor prayer book, but I hope to satisfy you, sir, with the purity of my intentions." With that, the boy started his story. "You see, sir, when I look at the ace, it reminds me that there is but one God. And the deuce reminds me that the Bible is divided into two parts, the Old and the New Testament. And when I see the tray, I think of the Father, the Son, and the Holy Ghost. And when I see the four, I think of the four evangelists who preached the gospel. There was Matthew, Mark, Luke, and John. And when I see the five, it reminds me of the five wise virgins who trimmed their lamps. There were 10 of them. 5 were wise and were saved. 5 were foolish and were shut out. And when I see the 6, it reminds me that in 6 days God made this great heaven and earth. When I see the 7, it reminds me that on the 7th day God rested from his great work. And when I see the 8, I think of the 8 righteous persons God saved when he destroyed this earth. There was Noah, his wife, their 3 sons, and their wives. And when I see the 9, I think of the lepers our Savior cleansed. And 9 out of the 10 didn't even thank him. When I see the 10, I think of the 10 commandments God handed down to Moses on a table of stone. When I see the king, it reminds me there is but one king of heaven, God Almighty. And when I see the queen, I think of the blessed Virgin Mary, who is queen of heaven, and the jack or knave is the devil. When I count the number of spots on a deck of cards, I find 365, the number of days in a year. There's 52 cards, the number of weeks in a year. There's 4 suits, the number of weeks in a month. There's 12 picture cards, the number of months in a year. There's 13 tricks, the number of weeks in a quarter. So you see, sir, my pack of cards serves me as a Bible, almanac, and prayer book. And friends, this story's true. I know because I was that soldier.

Mum's old dog had caught the mange. This faithful family pet was losing all his lovely fur. So she took him to the vet. Now the vet prescribed a tablet to give the dog that night, and he told her not to force it down in case the dog should bite. So she put it in a sausage, put the sausage on a plate, put the plate inside the fridge, and went off to the fate. Now Dad came home from shearing. He was hungry, tired and hot. He saw that corker snorker, and he scoffed the bloody lot. Well, when Mum came home from town, she said, "Where's your father at?" "We found him underneath the tank, sleeping on the mat." Well, when she woke her husband, Mum said, "What's the matter, dear?" "Buggered if I know," he said. "Just scratch behind me ear." Well, when she found the sausage gone, Mum near threw a fit. She rang the vet and told him, and he chuckled quite a bit. He said he should be okay, if he's not already died. Pat him gently on the head and tie him up outside. Well, Dad's about recovered now, but sometimes in the park, he'll lay around and scratch himself and race about and bark. And it gets a bit embarrassing when he's out with Mum and me. 'Cause whenever nature calls, he cocks his leg against a tree.

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1: What a good idea. 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
1: It's 6 o'clock. Good morning. I'm Josh Bryant. Investigators are facing challenging conditions as they work to identify a body found inside a suitcase in the state's south. Two men raised the alarm after making the discovery on the side of a road about 60 kilometres southeast of Goulburn. The body, believed to be that of a woman, but it isn't clear how long it's been there. Today reporter Jack Hahn is in Goulburn and says wet weather is hampering investigations.
2: Forensics and detectives have been working hard overnight facing challenging conditions, heavy rain, heavy wind, but they've been looking for any clues to try and track down whoever is responsible for this suspected murder.
1: Firefighters have managed to stop a fire spreading through a factory complex in Sydney's west. Crews have been battling flames in a muffler business at Penrith and say they now have been contained to one unit. There are no reports of any injuries and nearby businesses are being checked for any smoke damage. The latest news poll shows core support for Labor has dropped to its lowest level since 2013. The party has a primary vote of 29%, a level which hasn't been seen since Julia Gillard was in power. The survey shows support for One Nation has also dipped, while the coalition is struggling with just 18% of the vote. A crowd-funded inquiry into the AUKUS submarine pact is getting underway in Sydney. The independent probe has been established to give the public an opportunity to put forward their views on the defence deal. Lead Commissioner and former Labor Minister Peter Garrett says many Australians are scratching their heads at the policy.
3: Australia is essentially underwriting American and United Kingdom submarine building capacity for nuclear-powered submarines that may or may not ever arrive, and if they do, may not arrive on time.
1: An investigation is underway after a number of drones breached the restricted airspace of a defence hub near Newcastle. News Corp reports personnel at Williamtown RAF base were told to close the blinds to protect sensitive information. Researchers are preparing to trial the use of umbilical cord blood to help mass-produce leukemia treatment. The project will aim to treat older patients who've run out of other options. Translational Research Institute Chief Executive Professor Mark Gandhi says it's an exciting development.
4: We've worked out how to do it, so the next stage is to do a trial, and it's a national trial, but it'll be coordinated from the work that we're doing in Brisbane.
1: Also making news, the state's education minister is pushing for an overhaul of HSC assignments in a bid to address the misuse of AI, and Israel has rejected the United States-backed 15-point peace plan for Gaza. In finance, one Australian dollar is buying 70.6 US cents.
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6: The Cronulla Sharks have had a nightmare afternoon at Kogra, upset 24-16 by the last-placed St George Illawarra Dragons in round 23. Nico Hines also failed to break the record for consecutive goal kicks, missing his first attempt at conversion. Earlier, the Knights beat the Raiders 30-24 in the nation's capital. Sydney FC is through to the Australia Cup quarterfinals with a 4-2 win over the Brisbane Roar. It took just 90 seconds for the Sky Blues to open the scoring through new signing Takahiro Sakine. It was 3-2 heading into stoppage time before Gabby Pop put the game to bed.
7: And that will do it. Gabby Popovich with his first goal for Sydney. It will seal Sydney's passage through to the last eight.
6: And in the AFL, the Giants have gone down to the Suns by 2 points. That's sport. I'm Mike Pearsall.
1: It's 6:04. That's the latest news and sport.
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9: Good morning. The weather for today. We have a maximum of 17 expected and rain, which it is happening at the moment, actually. We're expecting somewhere between 9 and 20 millimetres. Partly cloudy, then very high chance of rain. Becoming less likely late morning and winds north-westerly. Moderate fire danger in all areas with the UV index expected to reach 4, which is moderate, between 10:20 a.m. and 2 p.m. It's Just sort my screen out here. Right, Tuesday, minimum 8, maximum 19, possible shower. Medium chance of showers on the southern slopes, slight chance elsewhere, and winds westerly. Wednesday, minimum 7, maximum 18, cloudy. Chance of morning frost on the northern slopes and a medium chance of showers, most likely in the morning and afternoon, then light winds becoming northwesterly. Thursday, minimum 3, maximum 18, and mostly sunny, chance of morning fog on the slopes, areas of morning frost on the slopes, and then light winds becoming south to southwesterly. Friday, minimum 3, maximum 19, sunny. Saturday, minimum 4, maximum 21, partly cloudy. Sunday, minimum 6, maximum 20, and partly cloudy. That brings you up to date with the news, weather and sport. It's just under 6 minutes past six. 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
9: Right, good morning, it's Anthony here with the Max FM Brekkie Show on this Monday morning. Monday the 10th of August, and a rather rainy morning, a little bit of rain overnight. But we'll get to some of those. If you've got any rainfall reports in your area or on your farm or wherever you may be, if you've got a gauge, give me a call and we'd certainly put it over, not without your name, of course, but we'll give us a general information of where you live, but not where you are. So Narrabri West has had 9.8 millimetres and Narrabri Town 9.8 millimetres also. Capitar Road 11.6. The Willows and Boggabri have had 11.2. And some of the more outstanding ones, Wonga Plains 18 millimetres. Dalesford and Spring Creek, they've had 13. Out Ballata Way, 9 and 10 millimetres out there. But Fairview out there. Where's Fairview? 11, 12 mils. And even Weewall had 11 millimetres, so that's great for Weewall. 9.4 in the north. And don't know where that gauge is in Weewall North. Weewall Airport, 11 millimetres. Pindara at Yarraman, 12.4 plus. Varying between 7 and 12 all over. So quite a little bit of rain, which will be handy for maybe the farmers. It'll certainly water my garden, which hasn't been watered for some time. All right, well, let's get on with the show. It's time for the Seekers, Australian band, very popular in the 60s, 70s, and even later on, they were popular all over the world. Folk singers, we might say, had many, many hits. There's a couple that may, one of them a hit, the other one may not so much. The Seekers with Emerald City, and, of course, Seekers, a world of our own. Good morning, everybody.

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1: Yeah, right, it's just on 14 and a half minutes past six, and of course that was the Seekers. That was the Seekers, I should say. Emerald City and a World of Our Own, that's a big hit for them. Right, a little bit of rain around, as I've mentioned earlier. If you've got a rainfall report, you'd like to let everybody know how much you got at Barnba or Bongabri or Weevil or wherever you are, give us a call and I'll put it over. Not mentioning any names, of course. Ed Sheeran and the Joker and the Queen featuring Taylor Swift, of all things.

At the Narrabri Bolo, there is Friday night raffles. 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Phone Gary on 0428 995 700. For the break, the Nitty Gritty Dirt Band. Now, Becky was very rich. One day she telephoned a famous young artist and said she wanted to commission him to paint her. He said his fee would be $5,000, which she immediately accepted. When she arrived at his studio for the first sitting, she gave him a cheque for $7,000. The artist was very surprised and asked, "What's the extra money for?" "I want you to paint me in the nude," she said. "Do you have any objections?" he thought and then said, "Not for $7,000, I don't, but I would have to keep my socks on. I must have somewhere to put my brushes."

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1: It's 6:30. Good morning. I'm Josh Bryant. A ground controller and tug operator have been stood down after a near miss between two aircraft on the tarmac at Sydney Airport. A Jetstar pilot was forced to brake suddenly to avoid a collision with a Qatar plane which was being towed. A cabin crew member on the Jetstar flight was injured in the incident. The Australian's aviation writer Robin Ironsides told Ben Fordham it's the second incident of this nature in recent weeks.
2: It does seem to be a symptom of a deeper problem at the air traffic control tower in Sydney, given that every other day lately we seem to have what Air Services is calling operational restrictions, which I think is another term for staff shortages.
1: Investigators are facing wet weather and strong winds as they work to identify a body found in a suitcase in the state's south. Police say two men made the discovery on the side of the road southeast of Goulburn. The body, believed to be that of a woman, it isn't clear at this stage how long it had been there. A man's been charged over a shoplifting spree in the state's Hunter. Jamel Wells explains.
3: Police investigating shoplifting from retailers in the Salamander Bay and Nelson Bay areas arrested a 27-year-old man on the weekend. He's been charged with 38 offences, including shoplifting, destroying property and assault. Police say he stole items worth more than $11,000 from retail stores over a period of 8 months. Jamel Wells reporting.
1: Labor and One Nation have seen a drop in support in the latest opinion polling. News poll shows the government and the Pauline Hanson-led party both sitting at 29% for the primary vote. The coalition also losing ground among the surveyed voters, slipping to 18%. Former Prime Minister Malcolm Turnbull is among those due to appear before an independent inquiry looking into the AUKUS submarine pact. Mr Turnbull is expected to warn there's a risk Australia will never see the promised nuclear-powered subs. The hopes for a peace deal in Gaza have been dealt a blow as Israel rejects the current 15-point plan. Donald Trump's Board of Peace says it's reached an agreement on the complete disarmament of Hamas and other groups in the area, but Israel says it won't be withdrawing until the militant group is completely disarmed. Former White House advisor and defense intelligence officer Tony Schaffer told Today he expects this will trigger a fresh round of talks.
4: I think they're going to go back to the drawing board, but again, until there's a specific military force, probably the Egyptians, Pakistanis, and several other countries, we're just not going to see any movement on either side.
1: And fire crews have managed to contain a factory fire to a single business at Penrith. In finance, one Australian dollar buying 70.6 US cents.
5: 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Don't go anywhere, here comes the sport.
6: The race for the top four has been blown open by the Sharks' 24-16 upset loss to the Dragons at Kogra. There's now just two competition points separating the fourth-place Sharks and the sixth-place Knights, who beat the Raiders 30-24. The match review committee has dropped the grading for Cameron Munster's dangerous contact charge. The Storm 5-8 is now just up for a fine rather than a suspension. Bangladesh will need a drastic turnaround in form ahead of the first test against Australia starting in Darwin on Thursday. The tourists bowled out for just 54. In their only warm-up match. In AFL, Collingwood's locked in its finals place following a 19-point win over West Coast in Perth, while the GWS Giants' hopes of making the wildcard weekend are all but over after they went down to the Gold Coast Suns by 2 points. That's sport. I'm Mike Pearsall.
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8: And the weather for today, a maximum of... doesn't give you a maximum. Just a minute, we'll build in a moment. Just rechange that. Forecast for today, a maximum of 17 and rain, a very high chance. Becoming less likely in the late morning. Well, it's happening at the moment, actually. Winds northwesterly. Moderate fire danger in all areas. And there's possibility of 9 to 20 millimetres, depending on where you live. Tuesday, minimum 8, maximum 19, possible shower. Wednesday, minimum 7, maximum 18, a shower or two. Thursday, minimum 3, maximum 18, mostly sunny. Friday, minimum 3, maximum 19, sunny. Saturday, minimum 4, maximum 21 and partly cloudy. Sunday, minimum 6, maximum 20 and partly cloudy. Brings you up to date with the news, weather and sport. Currently outside with a rainy temperature of... Where is it? Just on 7 degrees. Now you're up to date. 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

0: The Irish Rover, and that was the Pogues and the Dubliners, I think. And a little bit of a ditty there.
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1: It's 7 o'clock. Good morning. I'm Josh Bryant. An investigation is underway after a body believed to be that of a woman was found inside a suitcase in the state's south. Two men had pulled over to the side of the road southwest of Goulburn when they made the grim discovery and alerted police. Officers are now working to match the remains with any outstanding missing persons on record. The Australian Transport Safety Bureau is looking into the near collision between two planes at Sydney Airport. A Jetstar pilot was forced to slam on the brakes to avoid colliding with a Qatar aircraft which was being towed by a tug. ATSB Chief Commissioner Angus Mitchell told Today it's a concerning incident.
2: The incident yesterday, yes, it was at low speed and it was picked up. And in both instances, pilots on the aircraft did pick up the situation and stopped in time. But it shouldn't have got down to that.
1: Vietnam-based carrier Vietjet is expected to become the third international airline offering flights from Western Sydney Airport. An announcement is expected today to confirm planned services, likely to begin with flights to Ho Chi Minh City. A new opinion poll has found support for Labor has slumped to levels not seen since Julia Gillard was in power. Federal politics editor Michael Packey has the details.
3: Politicians are making their way back to Canberra after the five-week winter break. The latest news poll shows core support for the Albanese government has dropped to 29%, a result Labor has not seen since 2013, when Julia Gillard was in power and ousted shortly after by Kevin Rudd. One Nation is down slightly but level pegging with Labor, while the Coalition struggles on 18% and the Greens have improved to 14%. The survey shows voter dissatisfaction with Anthony Albanese remains high, but people still prefer him as Prime Minister, holding a 15-point lead over Pauline Hanson. Michael Packey reporting.
1: The Prime Minister will aim to settle debate around the government's gambling reforms in talks with the opposition leader. The Herald reports Anthony Albanese and Angus Taylor will look to strike a deal in order to get the reforms through the Senate. The state's education minister is pushing for an overhaul of the HSC. Prue Carr's written to the Education Standards Authority to ask for a moratorium on take-home assignments for Year 12 students following a spate of cheating accusations relating to the use of artificial intelligence. Also making news, a man's been charged, accused of shoplifting about $11,000 worth of items in the state's Hunter region. And new research has found broccoli could help treat an incurable progressive disease. In finance, one Australian dollar is currently buying 70.6 US cents.
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5: Raiders coach Ricky Stewart has let fly at one of his players after their 30-24 loss to the Newcastle Knights in the nation's capital. The Green Machine trailed by just 2 points with 7 minutes remaining when Corey Horsburgh was sent to the sin bin for slapping Dane Gagai. Stewart says their hopes of making the finals are now over.
6: It wasn't everybody's fault. There's 16 other blokes there that made a lot of massive effort. There's one shit bloody decision that choice has cost us.
5: The Dragons have picked up their third win of the season, upsetting the Sharks 24-16. Bangladesh could be in for a hiding in the first test against Australia in Darwin starting Thursday. In their only warm-up match, the tourists were rolled for just 54 by a Cricket Australia Invitational side. And the Giants' hopes of making the AFL finals are over after a 2-point loss to the Suns. That's sport. I'm Mike Pearsall.
1: 7:04, that's the latest news and sport.
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8: Right, weather for today, a maximum of 17 degrees and rain. Very high chance of rain, becoming less likely in the late morning. And winds northwesterly, moderate fire danger in all areas. UV index is expected to reach 4, which is moderate between 10:20 a.m. and 2 p.m. Tuesday, minimum 8, maximum 19, partly cloudy. Medium chance of showers on the southern slopes and a slight chance elsewhere. Wednesday, minimum 7, maximum 18, cloudy. Chance of morning frost on the northern slopes And then a medium chance of a shower, most likely in the morning and afternoon. Light winds becoming northwesterly. Thursday, minimum 3, maximum 18. Mostly sunny, chance of morning fog on the slopes. Areas of morning frost on the slopes. And then light winds becoming south to southwesterly. Friday, minimum 3, maximum 19, sunny. Saturday, minimum 4, maximum 21, partly cloudy. Sunday, minimum 6, maximum 20, and partly cloudy. Brings you up to date with the news, weather and sport. 5.5 minutes past the hour of 7. 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

0: 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And the backup vocals were performed by, or was performed, the backup vocal was performed by Baby Cool.
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2: 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The Knitter Natter Club at the Narrabri Library. 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We supply the wool and afternoon tea, so bring along some knitting needles and meet new friends. 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
0: All right, 18 minutes past 7 on this rather grey morning. Still just lightly raining at the moment, or one might say it's raining lightly. Might say either way. Rolling Stones, as twos go by.

0: 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Are you retired? Do you have time on your hands or at a loose end? Then why not come down to the Narrabri Men's Shed at the railway station in Reed Street, Narrabri. 9am to 12pm, Mondays, Wednesdays and Fridays. There's no need to book, just come on down. You'll be more than welcome. For more information, please call 6792 1556.
1: Achtung! Yes, wir singen zusammen die Geschichte über dem Schwenker!

Yeah, the Royal Guardsman and Snoopy versus the Red Baron. We'll play anything here. 24 minutes past seven. I play that about once every 6 months just to keep my mind in shape, and my apologies for the swearing. Tattles, happy together.

0: G'day, I'm Jamie Chaffee, the Federal Member for your electorate of Parkes. The Federal Labor Government has announced the Inland Rail Project will not go ahead north of Parkes, despite 10 years of planning, acquisition and construction. If you or your business has been impacted by this decision, please contact my office on 6882 0999. I also urge you to sign the Rescue Our Rail petition to fight for our critical project at rescueourrail.com. 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

0: Believe it or not, Elvis Presley and Surrender. 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It's almost 7:30.
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2: It's 7:30. Good morning. I'm Josh Bryant. Investigators are working to identify a body that's been found inside a suitcase southeast of Goulburn. Dusty Fitzpatrick has more.
3: Two men who'd pulled over on the side of Walgan Road at O'Allen made the grim discovery. Police called to the scene found the suitcase under a pine tree on the edges of dense bushland just metres from the road. The body is yet to be formally identified, but it is believed to be that of a woman. It isn't clear at this stage how long the body may have been there. Officers are working to match the remains with any outstanding missing persons. Dusty Fitzpatrick, Sydney.
2: Transport safety investigators will closely scrutinise communication protocols ahead of and during a near collision between planes at Sydney Airport. The ATSB Chief Commissioner says they're taking a no-blame approach to deliver findings centred on preventing similar incidents. A ground controller and tug operator have been stood down. A government minister is playing down the latest polling showing support for Labor's dropped to its lowest level since the Gillard government. Both the ALP and One Nation have seen a dip in their support, sitting at 29% primary vote in the latest news poll. The coalition well behind on 18%, but Federal Health Minister Mark Butler's told today there is a lot of different in the numbers and they're focused on governing.
4: There was another poll which had broadly the same numbers. There'll be a discussion about that. In the meantime, though, we've got 2 weeks of really important legislation that we want to get through the Parliament.
2: An overhaul of the state's higher school certificate could see Year 12 students blocked from completing unsupervised assignments. The Education Minister is asking the Education Standards Authority to look at creating tougher rules to prevent the use of artificial intelligence. A New South Wales convenience store owner is warning he's going to have to give up on selling tobacco due to the pressure and competition from the black market. Chris sells legal cigarettes and says sales are down up to 75%. He's told Ben Fordham he can't even get direct supply from one of the big tobacco companies due to cost issues.
5: They're pulling the pin on delivering to smaller businesses directly. Now have to sort of seek another channel through, you know, like what they call approved wholesalers.
2: The Israeli Prime Minister is rejecting the US-backed 15-point peace plan for Gaza. Benjamin Netanyahu says no Israeli military pullout will occur in the area until Hamas is genuinely disarmed. Also making news, a severe weather warning is in place for parts of the state, including the Hunter, with reports of hail in some areas. And the latest data points to an increase in bulk billing rates across the country. In finance, one Australian dollar is buying 70.6 US cents.
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7: The Cronulla Sharks have had a nightmare day at Cogra, upset 24-16 by the St George Illawarra Dragons in round 23. Coach Craig Fitzgibbon says it was the wake-up call they needed before the finals.
8: It's a simple game sometimes and it's a kick in the ass we needed, to be honest. They ran at it, they tackle at it and they got the scoreboard in their favour for that reason. So I felt like we smart-assed our way through today.
7: The Knights beat the Raiders 30-24 in Canberra. Isabel Louison Rowe has won gold for Australia in women's high jump at the Under-20s Athletics World Championships. Australia has just missed the podium in the women's 4x100m relay. And Raul Fernandez has won the MotoGP's British Grand Prix ahead of Jorge Martin and Marco Bezzecchi. Aussie Jack Miller finished 13th. That's sport. I'm Mike Pearsall.
2: It's 26-8. That's the latest news in sport.
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0: Weather for today, a maximum of 17. Rain, very high chance. Certainly is. Becoming less likely in the late morning and winds northwesterly. We have had rain if you haven't got out of bed yet. Moderate fire danger in all areas with the UV index reaching 4, which is moderate between 10:20 a.m. and 2 p.m. You're lucky to still be in bed. Good luck. Tuesday, minimum 8, maximum 19, possible shower. Wednesday, minimum 7, maximum 18, a shower or 2. Thursday, minimum 3, Maximum 18, mostly sunny. Friday, minimum 3, maximum 19, sunny. Saturday, minimum 4, maximum 21, partly cloudy. Sunday, minimum 6, maximum 20, and partly cloudy. Brings you up to date with the news, weather, and sport. Currently outside, we have a temperature of 7.5 degrees outside the studio. 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
0: We pause in our program for a funeral announcement. The relatives and friends of the late Raymond Mark Hill, better known as Mark, are respectfully invited to attend his funeral service, which will be held at St. John's Anglican Church, Narrabri, commencing at 11 a.m. on Tuesday the 11th of August 2026, then for interment in the Narrabri Lawn Cemetery. This announcement refers to the late Raymond Mark Hill, better known as Mark. His funeral service will be at the Anglican Church, Narrabri, with the service commencing at 11 a.m. on Tuesday the 11th of August 2026. Hence interment at the Narrabri Lawn Cemetery. Funeral arrangements are in the hands of our sponsor, Swagger Funerals, funeral directors of Weewall.

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1: 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Bokaboroi SES training is on Wednesday night at 6:30 p.m. at the Brent Street Shed. New members are always welcome.
2: Yeah, before the break there, Rod Stewart featuring Stevie Wonder. What a wonderful world. 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
1: 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Narrabri Dying to Know information session. A great chance to learn more about topics on death, dying and end-of-life planning. Connect with others in our community and be inspired by other stories and journeys, including final wishes. To be held on Wednesday the 12th of August, 9:30 a.m. until 11:30 a.m. at the Narrabri Town Pool Multi-Purpose Room. Layout of session will include introduction to the Narrabri Palliative Care Team, a lawyer to share knowledge on subjects including power of attorney, enduring guardian, binding death nomination, advanced care directive and wills, funeral information and options available, information on advanced care, voluntary assisted dying, community stories and journeys. Morning tea will be provided following the presentation. There will be information available on the day to take away and read at your leisure, including the Dying to Know book. This is a 2Max FM community announcement. Parkinson's Support Group meeting will be held on Monday the 10th of August, 10 a.m. at the Presbyterian Church Hall, Narrabri. Morning tea supplied, all welcome. So that's happening today, 10 a.m. at the Presbyterian Church Hall, corner of Dewhurst and Ballon Street, I do believe. Coming up to news in a few minutes. Before the break, we heard from Neil Diamond with Song Blue. Watched the movie the other night called Song Blue. It's about Paulo and his wife who called themselves Thunder and Lightning, I think. Lightning and Thunder. But they were Neil Diamond. Weren't impersonators, they just did their version of his songs. It was good. Watch it if you get time.

0: 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All your gardening, framing and homeware needs in one spot. Come on down to Kugel Florists and Framing, 13 Doyle Street, Narrabri.
1: Police Superintendent Linda Bradbury's told Ben Fordham at this stage they haven't formally identified the dead woman.
2: The remains were in a state of decomposition, so we are relying on forensics to assist us in the identification.
1: A ground controller and a tug operator have been stood down after a near miss between two planes at Sydney Airport. A Jetstar pilot was forced to brake suddenly to avoid colliding with a Qatar aircraft, which was being towed on the tarmac. The Australian Transport Safety Bureau is now looking into the incident. A fresh opinion poll shows support for the Greens and Independents has climbed. News poll has the Greens with a primary vote of 14%, just 4 points behind the coalition. The survey shows Labor has seen its support drop to 29%, level with One Nation, which also saw a slight drop. The Education Standards Authority has been asked to examine the effects of artificial intelligence on the HSC. The Education Minister is urging NESA to consider a pause on take-home assessment tasks to ensure that students' work is authentic. Prue Carr says there are a number of ways to test students while ensuring that they can't access AI.
3: They might be in-school assessments, an exam in a condition which obviously means you can't use AI. But that's a moderating factor.
1: Israeli Prime Minister Benjamin Netanyahu has rejected a United States proposal to disarm Hamas and reconstruct Gaza's administration. The 15-point peace plan also demands the withdrawal of Israeli troops from the Palestinian territory. And Mr. Netanyahu says there will be no military pullout unless Hamas is genuinely disarmed. The country's corporate regulator says it's removed 150 rogue operators during the last financial year. ASIC has been targeting misconduct in the financial, credit and corporate sectors. Chairperson Sarah Court says the enforcement action sets an important precedent for the business community.
4: If you misuse a position of trust or you fail to meet your obligations or engage in misconduct, ASIC can and will act to remove you from the market.
1: Also making news, a crowd-funded inquiry into the AUKUS submarine pact is getting underway in Sydney, and a suspended learner driver is due in court, accused of leading police on a high-speed chase in the state's south. In finance, one Aussie dollar buying 70.6 US cents.
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6: The green shoots continue to appear for the Dragons, picking up their third win of the season with an upset victory over the Sharks. The Red V brought an end to their local rivals' five-game winning streak with a 24-16 upset at Cogra. Coach Dean Young says it's an important win for his team's development.
7: They'll get a lot of confidence out of beating the top four team, and that's what the Sharks are. They've been really strong over the last 6 weeks, and they're a quality team all over the park, and our boys did a really good job.
6: Raiders coach Ricky Stewart has singled out Corey Horsburgh following their loss to the Knights 30-24. The fiery forward was sin-binned when the game was in the balance for slapping opposition centre Dane Gagai. And in football, Sydney FC has moved through to the quarterfinals of the Australia Cup with a 4-2 victory over the Roar at Spencer Park in Brisbane. That's sport. I'm Mike Pearsall.
1: It's 8:04. That's the latest news and sport.
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9: Right, our weather for today, a maximum of 17 degrees. Partly cloudy, very high chance of rain, becoming less likely in the late morning. Winds northwesterly. Do you think the sun was out there for a little while? Moderate fire danger in all areas. Tomorrow, minimum 8, maximum 19. Possible shower. Medium chance of showers and sudden slopes. Slight chance elsewhere and winds westerly. Wednesday, minimum 7, maximum 18. Cloudy. Chance of morning frost on the northern slopes and then a medium chance of showers. Most likely in the morning and afternoon, then light winds becoming northwesterly. Thursday, minimum 3, maximum 18. Mostly sunny, chance of morning fog on the slopes. Areas of morning frost on the slopes and then light winds becoming south to southwesterly. Friday, minimum 3, maximum 19. Sunny. Saturday, minimum 4, maximum 21. Partly cloudy. Sunday, minimum 6, maximum 20 and partly cloudy. And currently outside, we have a temperature of just under 8 degrees. And I don't think we've had much more rain since I mentioned earlier, maybe half a mil or so. So Narrabri West, we've had 10 millimetres. Narrabri Town, 10.4. Capitar Road, 12.8. Willows at Boggabri, they've had 11.2. Bladder, out Bladder Way, 10.8 and 9 and 8 in some areas. 14 mils out of Tukey, Bladder. Glencairn, Karada, 15.2. Out of Weewall, they've had 11 millimetres at the airport, and Weewall North is 8.4 mils. Cardale Molly, 12 mils. The Myall Vale Research Station, they've had 13.5. So, yeah, anything from 5 or 6 or 7 mils to 15 mils, 16 mils maybe. That's our lot. You're up to date. 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

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A detour is in place along Selina Street, Newell Highway and Tiburina Street. Works are expected to be completed in November. 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Narrabri RSL sub-branch members will be commemorating Vietnam Veterans Day and Victory in the Pacific Day with the memorial service on Saturday the 15th of August 2026. The service will take place at the RSL Memorial in front of the Narrabri RSL Memorial and Citizens Club, commencing at 11 a.m. All persons in the Narrabri and surrounding district are invited to attend the service. For further information, please contact Assistant Secretary Patricia Hadley on 0427 834 286. So I went to my local butcher and said, "Can I have a pound of sausages, please?" The butcher said, "It's Kilos now, sir." So I said, "Okay, give me a pound of Kilos then."

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1: And before the break there, Nancy Sinatra, Flowers on the Wall, Montgomery Gentry, back when I knew it all. It's Neil Diamond and Play Me at 24 minutes past 8.

0: Right, that we heard there from Carole King, Crying in the Rain. It's getting a little bit sunny at the moment. The sun's coming out, which is very nice. After a nice fall of rain, hope you got a little bit wherever you may be. Carole King, Crying in the Rain. And we're coming up to the news. It's almost 8:30.
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2: It's 8:30. Good morning. I'm Josh Bryant. Police are working to figure out how long a body found in a suitcase on the side of the road in the state's south had gone undiscovered. Two men raised the alarm after making the grim discovery about 60 kilometres southeast of Goulburn. The body is yet to be formally identified, but is believed to be that of an adult woman. Two workers have been stood down as investigations begin into how two planes nearly collided at Sydney Airport. A Jetstar flight was taxiing on the runway when it was forced to brake to avoid colliding with a Qatar Airways plane. The Federal Transport Minister is due to meet with the Chief Executive of Air Services Australia to discuss the incident. The Australian's aviation writer Robin Ironsides told Ben Fordham it's concerning.
3: Especially considering a similar incident happened just 2 weeks ago today at Sydney Airport with two Qantas aircraft.
2: Support for Labor is continuing to fall as politicians make their way back to Canberra following a five-week break. Federal politics editor Michael Packey.
4: Cost of living pressures and a poorly received budget, which is upending the property market, continues to cause havoc for the Albanese government. The latest news poll has seen core support for Labor drop to 29%, its worst performance since Julia Gillard was in power in 2013. Backing for One Nation is also down marginally, but its primary vote is level pegging with Labor. The coalition continues to struggle as the Greens improve their standing. Voter dissatisfaction with Anthony Albanese remains high, but he still has a 15-point lead over Pauline Hanson as preferred Prime Minister. Michael Packey reporting.
2: The latest data shows an increase in bulk billing rates across the country. The national rate rose to 84.1% in the June quarter. That's up 4 percentage points compared with the same time last year. Bulk billing for consultations with older Australians have been lagging. New research suggests childhood cancer treatment is leaving families financially worse off, even years after it's completed. Redkite says families are spending more than $30,000 on out-of-pocket expenses following a cancer diagnosis. Chief Executive Monique Keary says there are a range of things that people can struggle with.
5: But what we're hearing is that there are significant out-of-pocket expenses for families. In fact, an average of about $33,500.
2: Also making news, a new bond scheme for New South Wales renters will come into effect from today, and researchers believe a compound which is found in broccoli could hold the key to treating a rare genetic disease. In finance, one Australian dollar is currently buying 70.6 US cents.
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7: The Newcastle Knights' top four hopes have been revived on a frantic final day of round 23. The Dragons upset the fourth-place Sharks 24-16 at Cogra to wrap up the round. It means the sixth-place Knights are just 2 points behind following their 30-24 win over the Raiders in Canberra. Knights captain Kalen Ponga says they're taking things one game at a time.
8: We're just enjoying what we're doing at the moment. You know, we've got a great group of players that are just really invested in their footy, you know, invested in being a Knight.
7: The Broncos have been dealt their first loss of the season in NRLW, hammered by the Raiders 28-4, while the Roosters thrashed the Eels 46-6 in Gosford. And Dutch rider Demi Vollering has won the Tour de France Femme for a second time. She sealed victory by winning the final stage, finishing in Nice. That's sport. I'm Mike Pearsall.
2: 26-9, that's the latest news and sport.
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0: Right, weather for today, maximum of 17 and rain becoming less likely in the late morning, and winds northwesterly. Moderate fire danger in all areas. Tomorrow, minimum 8, maximum 19, possible shower. Wednesday, minimum 7, maximum 18, a shower or two. Thursday, minimum 3, maximum 18, mostly sunny. Friday, minimum 3, maximum 19, sunny. Saturday, minimum 4, maximum 21, partly cloudy. Sunday, minimum 6, maximum 20, and partly cloudy. Brings you up to date with the news, weather and sport. 25 minutes to 9. 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
0: We pause in our program for a funeral announcement. The relatives and friends of the late Raymond Mark Hill, better known as Mark, are respectfully invited to attend his funeral service, which will be held at the Anglican Church, Narrabri, commencing at 11 a.m. on Tuesday the 11th of August 2026. Thence for interment in the Narrabri Lawn Cemetery. This announcement refers to the late Raymond Mark Hill, better known as Mark. His funeral service will be at the Anglican Church, Narrabri, with the service commencing at 11 a.m. on Tuesday the 11th of August 2026, thence for interment in the Narrabri Lawn Cemetery. Funeral arrangements are in the hands of our sponsor, Swagger Funerals of Weewall.

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Our Rye Garden Club invites members and anyone with an interest in gardening to attend its monthly meeting on Wednesday the 12th of August at the Narrabri Fishing Club Hall, Ann Street, near the Nandiwal Motel. 10 a.m. This month's guest speaker is Ian Switzer. Switzer, good on you, Ian. Good morning. Morning tea will be available and members are encouraged to bring along a bloom to share. New members and visitors are always welcome. For more information, contact Nolene on 0427 922 340. Ollie Austin and what happened last night? Blowing in the wind.

Roy Austin and Blowing in the Wind. Got a beautiful mellow voice, that gentleman. And it's 17 minutes to 9 o'clock, and we do have some... we've got the hospital kiosk roster only today. Roster, I should say, not Rosca, roster. And today, on the 10th of August, we have Val Farrer, Suzanne Murchison and G. Gaynor. So I thank those people for doing that great work. Ed Sheeran, and before I do that, I'll do this. And the Rotary Club of New South Wales, free men's health check. Now, this is happening in Narrabri and Moree. So Narrabri, it's on the, 15th and 16th of August at the Bunnings car park. 9:30 a.m. until 3:30 p.m. You get a free health check for all men, and ladies are also welcome to have it. But you can get things like your blood pressure, blood sugar, cholesterol levels, etc., all checked in about 10 minutes. And the registered nurse can also give you some advice if you need it. And also at Moree on the 19th and 20th of August, 9:30 a.m. until 4:15 p.m. at Dipper's Home Timber and Hardware. And that's at 398 Warrie Elder Street, Moree. Same deal there. You can get a health check there for men and ladies if they wish to go. Very important that men do that. Very important that ladies probably do it too. But they're a little bit more likely to go. It's not hard, and it only takes a few minutes, and it may help save your life, put you on the right track. 8:45, and Mark will be in at 9 o'clock with the Monday morning program from 9 till 12. She's ready and raring to go. And, Ed Sheeran, Beautiful People, featuring Khaled.

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1: 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The Narrabri Group of Embroiderers Guild of New South Wales Incorporated presents Intentionally Random exhibition at the Art and Craft Gallery, Narrabri, on Friday the 4th of September and Saturday the 5th of September 2026, 10 a.m. to 4 p.m. Official opening on Friday the 6th of September at 11 a.m, preceded by morning tea, and that's at the Art and Craft Centre, Coomer Road, little house on the corner. Out on the highway heading towards thing next door or near the Ampol service station. Worthwhile going and having a look. They do great work, and they're just very artistic people. The Seekers, I'll never find another sheep. Oh, sorry, no, I'll never find another ewe. Or lamb, or weather.

0: 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Come on down to Kugel Florist and Framing, 13 Doyle Street, Narrabri.
1: It's 9 o'clock. Good morning. I'm Josh Bryant. Police are using forensics to identify a body found in a suitcase by the side of the road near Goulburn. Dusty Fitzpatrick explains.
2: Two men made the grim discovery when they pulled over on the side of a road at Hoallan. The suitcase was found under a pine tree on the edge of dense bushland metres from the road. Police Superintendent Linda Bradbury says they haven't formally identified the body, but it is believed to be that of a woman.
3: The remains were in a state of decomposition, so we are relying on forensics.
2: Officers will work to match the remains with any outstanding missing persons. Dusty Fitzpatrick, Sydney.
1: The Chief Executive of Air Services Australia has been summoned to Canberra after a second near miss at Sydney Airport. Two airport workers have been stood down after the near collision between a Jetstar plane and a Qatar aircraft on the runway. Westpac has reported a drop in mortgage applications as the bank reported a $1.1 billion net profit for the June quarter. The major lender says applications for a home loan with the bank fell 20% over that period. Renters moving into selected suburbs in the state will be able to transfer existing bonds to a new property. The state government's Smart Rental Bond Scheme is now live in Parramatta, Penrith and some Central Coast local government areas. Fair Trading Minister Analak Chantavong says he believes it will be popular with renters.
4: They no longer have to wait for their old bond to be fully refunded, potentially saving them up to $4,000 each time they move home.
1: The latest news poll shows core support for Labor has dropped to its lowest level since 2013. The party has a primary vote of 29%, a level not seen since Julia Gillard was in power. The survey shows support for One Nation dipped slightly as well, while the coalition is struggling with just 18% of the vote. Former Prime Minister Malcolm Turnbull's among those due to appear before a crowdfunded inquiry into the AUKUS submarine pact. Mr Turnbull is expected to warn there is a risk that Australia will never see the promised nuclear-powered subs. Researchers are testing a new treatment for a highly aggressive blood cancer. Scientists will use umbilical cord blood to produce the therapy for acute myeloid leukemia. Translational Research Institute's Mar Gandhi says the study could be extended to other cancers.
5: But it might lead to trials for other cancers as well, both other forms of leukemias and blood cancers, but other types of cancer as well. So we think there's a lot of scope for this particular kind of work.
1: Also making news, a driver has died in a crash in the state's south, and Israel's rejected the US president's 15-point peace plan for Gaza. In finance, one Aussie dollar buying 70.6 US cents.
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7: Raiders coach Ricky Stewart believes it's time to start looking ahead to next season, conceding they're out of the running for this year's finals. Last year's minor premiers went down to the Knights 30-24. Stewart says he'll make changes for this week's trip to face the Cronulla Sharks.
8: I'll play some young blokes who I want to look at for next year, give them an opportunity. I'll see how second grade's going in regards to their position on the table and if they can make the five.
7: The Sharks' five-game winning streak has come to an end, upset 24-16 by the Dragons. Nicho Hynes missed his first conversion attempt of the afternoon, keeping Hazem El Masri's record for consecutive goals intact. And John Rahm has clinched LIV Golf's individual title for the third year running at the penultimate event of the season. Joaquin Neiman won the tournament in New York. That's sport. I'm Mike Pearsall.
1: It's 9:04. 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
11: And our forecast for today, it says rain and We had a minimum overnight of 7 degrees or 6.9 and we're heading towards 17 for today. Currently outside it's almost 10 degrees out there. For tomorrow, Tuesday, a possible shower, and it'll be 7 till 18. Wednesday, a shower or two, 6 to 18. Thursday, mostly sunny, 4 to 18. Friday, sunny in 2 to 19, 3 to 20 degrees on Saturday, partly cloudy day, and then on Sunday, partly cloudy again, it'll be 6 to 20 degrees. And just out of interest, at the airport at about 28 minutes past midnight last night, there was a gust of 95 kilometres per hour. So if you see tree branches around and down today, that's why. We had a bit of a blow there last night. Nature was doing a little bit of pruning, and looking to be a rainy day today as well. There's plenty of clouds sitting around the mountain at the moment, although sun's poking out here at the moment. And good morning, it's Marg here for you, and welcome to 9 to 12 today and for your morning show. We'll hopefully be talking to our local member, Roy Butler, shortly, so we'll see if we can grab him on the phone and in a little while. In the meantime, we'll kick off with a bit of music. What about a little bit of Noah Kahan to start with? And this is a track called Orbiter.

Noah Kahan there and Orbiter. Lovely track, isn't it? I just, it's like us running around the sun. All right, we've got Brandy Caroline up next for you. A track called Wild One.

0: That was Brandy Caroline and a track called Wild One. And this coming Friday at about 1:30, with all things lining up, all the stars lining up for us, we'll be able to, Lauren will be interviewing her this coming Friday. All right. We'll hear from our show sponsors. Coming back with Teddy Swims and a breakup in reverse.
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5: I drive a B-double fuel tanker and I get to see some pretty amazing things from time to time. Like drivers who ignore the do not overtake turning vehicle sign. 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But some drivers are putting themselves and their vehicles at risk by coming up beside the trailer into a blind spot. Remember, if you can't see the truck driver, he can't see you. Let's share the road. Safe travelling.

And just listening to Teddy Swims and Break Up in Reverse. And it's about 19 minutes past the hour of nine already. And I've just heard from our local member, Roy Butler's office, and he unfortunately is unavailable at the moment. And he's up in the air flying to a venue at the moment, so we'll catch up with him eventually. We haven't spoken to him for a couple of weeks, but anyway, that'll be fine. We'll catch up with Roy in the next fortnight. All right, here's Rock of Ages, and Any Way You Want It from the cast of Rock of Ages. Enjoy.

Beautiful voice of Missy Higgins there, Carry You, and it is 25 past nine. Unfortunately, no interview with Roy Butler this morning because he's currently up in the sky in an aeroplane somewhere. So we'll catch up with him in a fortnight's time. Here's Shari Kyle now and Sunset Dance. Enjoy.

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0: Okie dokie, we've got Gracie Adams up next. Butte track coming your way now called Hit the Wall, and it is... It's about 9:31, so morning's slipping away on us already. Here's Gracie Adams.

0: The lovely Gracie Adams.
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3: This is a 2Max FM community announcement. Narrabri RSL sub-branch members will be commemorating Vietnam Veterans Day and Victory in the Pacific Day with the memorial service on Saturday the 15th of August 2026. The service will take place at the RSL Memorial in front of the Narrabri RSL Memorial and Citizens Club, commencing at 11 a.m. All persons in the Narrabri and surrounding district are invited to attend the service. For further information, please contact Assistant Secretary Patricia Hadley on 0427 834286.
0: Okay, it's that time of day when the guru comes in the door and gives us some gardening tips for this week. Here we go. Here's the guru.
3: Many gardeners suffer from hay fever. Some of the symptoms can be sneezing, itchy eyes, a runny nose, itchy or sore throat, and in some cases extreme fatigue. Sometimes the plants that we grow in our garden can be responsible for causing the problem to become worse. Usually the months from August to April are the worst, which doesn't leave much of the year to be free of the symptoms. You may be able to reduce the symptoms by planting species that are low allergy risk. Choose plants that are pollinated by birds or insects and produce only small amounts of pollen. Many of our native trees and shrubs are pollinated by birds and insects. Lawns can be a source of pollen when in flower. Use buffalo or couch. When mowing lawns, cover your eyes, nose and mouth with a mask and goggles and mow while the grass is damp with dew or after a light water. This will reduce the amount of pollen spread while mowing. You may find that mulch like hay or straw, which can contain mold spore, will irritate the problem. Use inorganic mulch. Make sure that you keep weeds out of the garden, as these can be an irritation. Garden in the early morning, before the heat of the day and before the wind springs up. Alternatively, choose a cool, cloudy day. Choose plants with minimal amount of scent. Stay away from heavy-scented plants like Maria, or if you can't resist the strong-scented plants, always plant them away from the house and especially away from windows and doors. If you suffer from hay fever or asthma symptoms, you may be wise to not grow the following plants as they may aggravate the condition. Aster family, chrysanthemums, daisies, calendulas, marigolds, wattles, alder, ash, she-oak, cypress, liquid amber, white cedar, oak, olive, poplar, privet and willow, and there may be other varieties. The following plants may cause rash if touched: primula, English ivy, poinsettia, Grevillea Robin Gordon and other cultivars, and many bulbs. Here is a list of low allergy plants that are pollinated by birds or insects, and as mentioned before, these plants may cause less symptoms: alyssum, pansy, aquilegia, foxglove, impatiens, lobelia, nasturtium, petunia, snapdragons. Some shrubs including magnolia, sweet bay, citrus, flowering almonds, apricots and cherry, and also lily pilly, cabbage tree palms, gardenias, rosemary, bottlebrush, banksia rose, passion fruit, buffalo grass, dichondra, snow in summer, native violet, and most Australian native plants, abelia and lavender. Unfortunately, there are probably plenty of other plants that may aggravate hay fever. Each person is different. If you have allergic reactions to any plant, you should consult your doctor. And until next week, enjoy your gardening.

What a great track that is. Samantha Jade, I love it. It's called Firestarter. You heard it here. At 2Max FM, the voice of the Great Northwest. It's about 17 minutes out from the new sport and weather at 10. And, of course, the excitement after the 10 o'clock news, of course, is getting to hear the cereal. So you better start thinking about what you're going to have for morning tea. Here's Walk the Moon and a track called Lost in the Wild.

Presbyterian Church Hall in Narrabri. Morning tea is supplied. All are welcome, and please come and join the Parkinson support group this morning, and do hope that you all have a wonderful meeting together. And that will be at in about 10 minutes' time, so, you know, you need to bustle your way along if you're going to get there in time for a cuppa.

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0: 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It's not a smart TV, but comes with a Google Chrome and Fire Stick devices, and would make a good second TV. If you're interested in that one, 0491 281 283 is the number. So 0491 281 283. Also for sale, we have one baby stroller, one baby capsule, one baby walker and one wooden high chair, and one baby rocker, one baby activity gym. And if you're interested in this one, any of those items, you can call Vicky on 0428 657 315. 0428 657 315. And also wanted some pool fence panelling or something suitable for holding in a goat. Okay, so pool fencing fence panelling or something else suitable to hold in a goat. And the number, if you have something available, is 0447 928 544. That number again is 0447 928 544 if you have something to help that person out there. And just a reminder, if you do sell or want the Bush Bargain to be finalised, please give us a call here at 2Max FM 67924884. And yes, thank you for that. And we'll move on with a bit more music perhaps. Here's Vanessa Amorosi. This is Who I Am. Beautiful track.